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0: Danny Chesney and Carry On. I'm Bosch. It is Thursday, July 30th. Happy birthday if today's your birthday. You share with Arnold Schwarzenegger, who's 79. Lisa Kudrow is 63. It's National Cheesecake Day. Love it. National Chili Dog Day and Share a Hug Day. Okay, if you're going to hug somebody, ask them first. Otherwise, you'll be hearing from HR.
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19: Here's your WCDQ 106.3 forecast. Lows level off around 62. Tonight, under partly cloudy skies, easterly winds around 5 miles per hour. I'm meteorologist Jennifer Wojcicki. Right now, it's 73 degrees.
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0: John Morgan and Kid Myself. I'm Bosch on your Friday Eve. Coming up, some great tunes by Graylin James, Dan and Shay, and Scotty McCreary's next with This Is It.
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6: Here's your WCDQ 106.3 forecast. Lows level off around 62. Tonight, under partly cloudy skies, easterly winds around 5 miles per hour. I'm meteorologist Jennifer Wojcicki. Right now, it's 73 degrees.
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0: Waylon James, Water at a Wedding. I'm Bosch. Stella Lefty's coming up next. You like staying in a hotel? Well, seems some people treat the stuff in their hotel rooms as freebies to take home. According to a survey of more than 1,200 hotel staff and owners, ready? Towels are the top thing people stuff into the suitcases. What are the other things? Bathrobes come in second, followed by hangers, toiletries like soap, shampoo, and tissues, and even blankets. Wow, you know something? These must be fancy hotels. Any hotel I've stayed at, they barely have a bed in there. Wow.
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0: Bailey Zimmerman Chevy Silverado. I'm Bosch, hanging out with you tonight, cranking up Kane Brown and Marshmello now with Miles on It.
1: New truck.

0: Russell Dickerson, Worth Your Wild. I'm Bosch. It's Thursday, July 30th. On this day in history in 1928, George Eastman shows the first amateur color motion picture. On this day in 1935, the first Penguin books are published, starting the paperback revolution. And on this day in 1990, the first Saturn automobile rolls off the assembly line. I had one. 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It had crank windows, though.
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2: The Ladoga Fish Fry is coming back on Thursday, July 30th, and continuing on Friday, July 31st, and Saturday, August 1st, all at Ladoga Park. 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Finally, on Saturday, Back Road Revival will take the main stage at 7 p.m., with a cornhole tournament at 4, the car show and Little Miss and Mr. Contest at 5 p.m., a 3-on-3 basketball tournament at 6, and Wiener Dog Parade at 6:30. 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
8: Here's your WCDQ 106.3 forecast. Lows level off around 62. Tonight, under partly cloudy skies, easterly winds around 5 miles per hour. I'm meteorologist Jennifer Wojcicki. Right now, it's 71 degrees.
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5: Here's your WCDQ 106.3 forecast. Lows level off around 62. Tonight, under partly cloudy skies, easterly winds around 5 miles per hour. I'm meteorologist Jennifer Wojcicki. Right now, it's 71 degrees.
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0: Lauren Delaney, Chase Matthew, All My Exes. I'm Bosch. Morgan Wallen's coming up next. Okay, I got a trivia question for you. Are you ready? A study on kids with smartphones found that this is the percent of the number of students that go the whole school day without using their phone. Okay, again, a study on kids with smartphones found that this is the percentage of the number of students that go the whole school day without using their phone. You ready? The answer is 0%. That all the kids are on their phones. Any surprise there? I don't think so.
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London, Paris, paradise. 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Other scenes come to think I missed them all. And damn, babe,

Speaking of the coast, remember Five for Beach, you and me. That sunset, cliffs by the sea, and the night rolled in. And you still talk about that moon that I can't recall, but God, I saw.

0: That's Ella Langley, Love and Life Again. I'm Bosch, hanging out with you on this Friday Eve, also known as Thursday. Coming up, some great tunes by Zach John King, Alan Jackson, and Luke Combs is next with Be By You.
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19: Here's your WCDQ 106.3 forecast. Lows level off around 62. Tonight, under partly cloudy skies, easterly winds around 5 miles per hour. I'm meteorologist Jennifer Wojcicki. Currently, it's 67 degrees.
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6: Here's your WCDQ 106.3 forecast. Lows level off around 62. Tonight, under partly cloudy skies, easterly winds around 5 miles per hour. I'm meteorologist Jennifer Wojcicki. Currently, it's 67 degrees.
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0: Casey Musgrave's Dry Spell, I'm Bosch. Coming up, some great songs by John Party, Brad Paisley, and Wiley Green is next with Think As You Drunk.
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sunglasses, she looks great in anything. 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

0: George Burge and Luke Bryan, Ride, Ride, Ride. I'm Bosch, keeping you company tonight. Coming up, some great songs by Lainey Wilson with John Mayer, Post Malone and Blake Shelton. Up next, Jason Aldean and My Kind of Party, right here.
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15: Here's your WCDQ 106.3 forecast. Lows level off around 62. Overnight, under partly cloudy skies, easterly winds around 5 miles per hour. I'm meteorologist Jennifer Wojcicki. Right now, it's 64 degrees.
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0: Lainey Wilson and John Mayer, Phone Keys Wallet. I'm Bosch. Lee Bryce is coming up next. I've got some great news for you. Are you ready? Researchers found that older adults who took a multivitamin showed slower signs of aging compared to those who took a placebo. Again, researchers found that older adults who took a multivitamin showed slower signs of aging compared to those who took a placebo. You know, that is great news. But I don't think that includes vitamin V. That's vodka.
1: The Ladoga Fish Fry is coming back on Thursday, July 30th, and continuing on Friday, July 31st, and Saturday, August 1st, all at Ladoga Park. Starting on Thursday, Panama Road will perform at 7 p.m., with the fish fry beginning at 5. On Friday, Steve Trent and Small Town will perform at 7 p.m., along with a kiddie tractor pull at 5:30, followed by an adult tractor pull, the historic Ladoga bus tours at 6 and 7 p.m., the blood drive at 4 p.m., and a fireworks show spectacular at dusk. Finally, on Saturday, Back Road Revival will take the main stage at 7 p.m., with a cornhole tournament at 4, the car show and Little Miss and Mr. Contest at 5 p.m., a 3-on-3 basketball tournament at 6, and Wiener Dog Parade at 6:30. 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
5: Here's your WCDQ 106.3 forecast. Lows level off around 62. Overnight, under partly cloudy skies, easterly winds around 5 miles per hour. I'm meteorologist Jennifer Wojcicki. Currently 65.
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0: That's Shaboozy and Cowgirl. I'm Bosch on your Thursday. Coming up, some great songs by Luke Combs, Low Cash. And up next, though, Ella Langley and Morgan Wallen with I Can't Love You Anymore.
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0: you look moving on.
1: Pickle jar up all night. What are you doing? It's Scott Gaines. Thanks for hanging. Carter Faith and Wyatt Flores on the way. Morgan Wallen here in just a second. We're going to play a new song every hour tonight. Why? Because we can. And the first one, Joe Nichols, C'est la vie. I got that in about 10 minutes. Do not go anywhere. Lainey Wilson and John Mayer, get this going. It's Phone Keys Wallet. It's on Pickle Jar up all night. Thanks for hanging with us.

pickle jar up all night. Thank you so much for hanging around with this brand new Carter Faith and Wyatt Flores called Nothing Better to Do. And I told you we were going to play new music every hour, a new song. This hour is C'est La Vie. It's Joe Nichols on Pickle Jar Up All Night.

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5: Here's your WCDQ 106.3 forecast. Lows level off around 61 overnight under partly cloudy skies, southeasterly winds around 5 miles per hour. I'm meteorologist Jennifer Wojcicki. Currently 63.
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0: Cole Swindell, that is Girl Dad. You know, he's recorded a lot of songs throughout his career. Love songs, party songs, and Girl Dad hits fans right where he knows they need it most.
1: I do love the fun stuff. I love the fun songs. I love live shows. But, you know, there's people out there that need to hear this song more than they need to hear some party anthem, you know, and that's, I don't have a problem with either. I love both, but I do think there's a time and place for all songs. And, you know, you sing those songs that are fun on the outside and people really don't get a chance to know what you've been through or know you. And, but I also got to this place over the years. I didn't just, you know, it's been learning and growing as an artist, as a person. And it's hard for me to sing about stuff like this if I'm not living it. And now that I am, it's just, you know, something that I just don't take it lightly that lyrics are powerful. I know that because they've been powerful long before I ever wrote a song for me. And it's weird to be on the other side, but knowing that, man, people, you know, this is important stuff. And I just appreciate y'all playing it and just sharing the song.
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1: Here's your WCDQ 106.3 forecast. Lows level off around 61 overnight under partly cloudy skies, southeasterly winds around 5 miles per hour. I'm meteorologist Jennifer Wojcicki. Currently 63.

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I ain't

0: Spickle Jar up all night. So Ron Gronkowski, you know Gronk, he went to Taylor and Travis's wedding and he thought, oh, this is just going to be another fancy wedding. Little did he know there was so much cool stuff going on. They were playing games for raffles. They had gift bags. They were making people work for it. They had carnival games. He had a shot at winning a Chanel purse. He was going through all the things. He wanted to win the car. They had a vintage Chevelle that they were giving away. There was nothing you had to put money down on. You just had to try your luck. So somebody walked away with a $7,000 Chanel purse. And they said, it's just one of those days you're going to remember because it wasn't about the money. It was just about everybody having fun. He said that was probably one of the most family-oriented weddings that he'd ever been to. And he said everybody was just having fun in the back. Everybody was playing cornhole and having fun. He said it's just one of the oddest things he's ever been a part of. But he said, I'd go back and do that again.
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Posty and Morgan, I had some help. It's Pickle Jar up all night. So Ella is going to be in New York tonight. And then on Saturday night, she will play the final show of the Morgan Wallen tour in Philadelphia. Not a bad way to end the weekend. Ella, now it's Love and Life again on Pickle Jar up all night.

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Luke Combs, that is Be By You. It's Pickle Jar Up All Night. We are doing a brand new song every hour. And what do we have this hour? Brand new Tucker Whitmore. Who told you that? That is in less than 10 minutes. Jacob Hackworth right now. It's What Took You So Long. It's on Pickle Jar Up All Night.

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5: Here's your WCDQ 106.3 forecast. Lows level off around 61 overnight under partly cloudy skies, southeasterly winds around 5 miles per hour. I'm meteorologist Jennifer Wojcicki. Right now, 61.
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Parker McCollum was playing Red Rocks, and then once he got off stage, he had to jump on a plane and head home because his wife, Hallie Ray, was getting ready to give birth to their second son. 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

0: Pete's Pickle Jar up all night. 16% of adults said they feel like they're getting left behind by technology and do not even care. My dad, bless his heart, last couple of years of his life, he never wrote an email, ever. He never wrote a text because he did not want to learn how. He had a phone that you could only call on. We finally convinced him that if, you know, listen, hey, Dad, if we get you one that you can, you know, text, then we could send you things. So we'd send him text. He'd never know he got them. So that was kind of worthless. But yeah, there's some folks that do not care. They don't want to know how to run things. They do not care. What they want to do is do what makes them happy, and you just have to kind of let them do it.
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1: Here's your WCDQ 106.3 forecast. Lows level off around 61 overnight under partly cloudy skies, southeasterly winds around 5 miles per hour. I'm meteorologist Jennifer Wojcicki. Right now, 61.

0: So there was a 15-person brawl that broke out in a restaurant over a kid's birthday party. Now listen to the reason why they're fighting. Their fighting was between adults who started over a disagreement on who gave the best birthday gift to the child. Now, the child, can you imagine, you're that loved that adults are fighting on who took care of you the best, but a birthday party was not the place to sort that out. I mean, granted, the kid sounds like it's well taken care of, lots of great presents, but not a reason for 15 people to get in a skirmish and have to have the cops called. Now, that will be a birthday present that the kid will remember.
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Pickle Jar up all night. What are you doing? It's Scott. Thank you so much for hanging around. Now, we got new music every hour. This hour, new Chris Young. Didn't come here to leave. It's about 10 minutes away. Shaboozy's on the way. Keith Urban right now. Dustin Lynch. It's Easy to Love on Pickle Jar up all night.

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16: Here's your WCDQ 106.3 forecast. Partly cloudy overnight with a low of 61. Southeast winds around 5 miles per hour. Partly cloudy with fog early Friday, 83. I'm meteorologist Jennifer Wojcicki. Right now, it's 62 degrees.
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I really hope she's feeling better. Megan Maroney, that is 6 months later. It's Pickle Jar up all night, letting that music roll. George Burge and Luke Bryan. It's Ride, Ride, Ride on Pickle Jar Up All Night.

New music, big interviews. I mean, it's pretty much Nashville's heartbeat. So, don't miss a beat. It's Pickle Jar up all night. Sleep is optional. Country is mandatory.

0: His name is Lucas Leon. That is Fall in Love Someday. It's Pickle Jar Up All Night. So there was a guy that was involved in speeding. Now, mind you, he was on a motorcycle and he tried to get away from the cops. They got over 100 miles an hour, sometimes almost to 120. He was running through stoplights, went the wrong way on one-way streets. Said for the sake of public safety, they just called off the chase. They caught the guy later, and let me tell you why. He posted a map on the route he took to escape the cops to go home. He basically led them right to his house. So right now, you could probably still find him in jail.
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5: Here's your WCDQ 106.3 forecast. Partly cloudy overnight with a low of 61. Southeast winds around 5 miles per hour. Partly cloudy with fog early Friday, 83. I'm meteorologist Jennifer Wojcicki. Right now, it's 62 degrees.

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1: It's Pickle Jar up all night. Did you ever watch the Gilmore Girls? Okay, I will raise my hand. I did watch it. I will never admit in a court of law that I enjoyed it. My wife was a big fan. But the reason why I'm telling you this is because the name Lorelai, who was the mom of the series, that name is making a comeback. It said it jumped nearly 70 spots last year in government data because girls are now being named Lorelai again. And I mean, it's kind of cool. It's a cute name. In fact, I have a friend who has a daughter named Lorelai and was named after the Gilmore Girls because you remember she talks so fast. It's like she talks so fast yet says so little.
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Luke Combs back in the saddle. It's Pickle Jar up all night. And new music, Kevin Powers and Shaboozy. This is Move On Pickle Jar up all night.

forget gossip. This is the real Nashville news. Wow, midnights never look this bright. It's Pickle Jar up all night. The night is young, and so are the hits.

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We're playing a new song every hour. This hour, Kenny Whitmire, Fool in a King Size Bed. I know I played that a few weeks ago, and you guys just absolutely loved it. We're going to do it again in about 10 minutes. Right now, Low Cash and Parmalee, it's Let the Country Music Play on Pickle Jar Up All Night.

Our Up All Night is on. Katie Cook, Scott Gaines, the best music, straight talk with artists, and all the Nashville news. It's Pickle Jar Up All Night. You bring the coffee, we'll bring the country. Who needs sleep when you got bangers this good?

Tim McGraw, he's going to be playing Fenway Park in Boston this weekend with Lady A. That should be a fun show. So we played Kenny Whitmire a few weeks ago, and you guys just went nuts over him. He's got such a great classic sound. He got together and wrote this song with Rhett Akins. Yes, Thomas Rhett's dad. This is called Fool in a King-Size Bed. It's on Pickle Jar, Up All Night.

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12: Here's your WCDQ 106.3 forecast. Partly cloudy overnight with a low of 61. Southeast winds around 5 miles per hour. Partly cloudy with fog early Friday, 83. I'm meteorologist Jennifer Wojcicki. Right now, it's 62 degrees.
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Ian Munsick, that is Love is Blind. It's Pickle Jar Up All Night. Russell Dickerson will still tell you this is the biggest song of his career he ever had. Happened to me. It's on Pickle Jar Up All Night.

0: Jason Aldean. That is Don't Tell on Me. It's Pickle Jar Up All Night. He was on a podcast called Try That in a Small Town. It's his band and a couple of writers that get together and do a podcast. Well, he will show up on there occasionally. They were talking about how they had to fire some of their crew because they were kind of spouting off about things political. They were spouting off about they didn't like, you know, Try That in a Small Town. And they ended up just saying it to as many people before it got back around to, you know, Jason and some of the tour managers. And they wanted to make sure that it was true. So they talked to him about it, and they said, yes, they did say that. And I guess it got heated and they all got let go. It's one of those things where, you know, they say, oh, well, that should never happen. You're right. It should never happen, but it will. And not just in the music industry, but when your boss, who is Jason Aldean, is a very conservative person and a very strong opinionated person, and he feels a certain way, you going and running in the opposite direction and running your mouth will get you fired. I mean, that's pretty much, well, it feels like it would be common knowledge. Now say, well, it shouldn't happen. Well, it would happen in an accounting firm if you did that and your boss was conservative and you were running the other direction. It doesn't matter what you do. Sometimes you just have to keep those opinions to yourself. That's how you stay employed.
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0: Well, I hope she's feeling a lot better. That's Megan Maroney in Beautiful Things. She plays Portland, Oregon tomorrow night, and I hope she just got the rest that she needed. Just sound like she had pretty much worn herself down to no voice. But her giving that speech in Denver a few nights ago where she was crying, she was like, I've never had to do this before. It's like, listen, man, if you've seen her tour schedule, you would know that your voice is not made to do that. So there are times when you just have to, you know, give it up, and she's willing to make up the time, which I think is great too, but you need to take that time and rest that voice.
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Low Cash, Hometown Home. It's Pickle Jar up all night. We're doing a new song every hour. This hour from Arizona native Avery Anna. It's Blood Runs Thicker. Got a chance to catch up with her at the ACMs. I've been waiting to hear some of this music. I think you're going to like it. About 10 minutes away right now. Shane Prophet. It's Pickle Jar up all night.

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1: Blooming right out of Nashville. Stay up with Katie Cook and Scott Gaines on Pickle Jar Up All Night.
2: He's a ranch hand in a pinch, man. 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
1: Pickle Jar up all night as we're doing new music every hour. This hour, Avery Anna. It's called Blood Runs Thicker. Got a chance to visit with her at the ACMs. She is got a little rocker country in her, and I think she's going to do big things. All right, you ready? Avery Anna, Blood Runs Thicker. It's on Pickle Jar up all night.

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11: Here's your WCDQ 106.3 forecast. 61 overnight under partly cloudy skies, southeasterly winds around 5 miles per hour. High of 83 with fog early Friday. I'm meteorologist Jennifer Wojcicki. Right now, 61.
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1: Katie Cook and Scott Gaines, keeping the pickle jar wide open.

0: Spittle Jar up all night. American Idol has announced plans for season 25 that will debut in 2027. Pretty much stopping short of saying Luke Bryan, Carrie Underwood, and Lionel Richie will all be back as judges. They all have said they want to come back, which you know they will. If Luke makes it back for season 25, he will be a judge for the 10th year. And that pretty much surpasses any other judge as far as having length of time. Simon Cowell stayed for 9 seasons, and this will be number 10 for Mr. Bryan if he's brought back. And you know darn good and well they're bringing him back.
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4: Here's your WCDQ 106.3 forecast. 61 overnight under partly cloudy skies, southeasterly winds around 5 miles per hour. High of 83 with fog early Friday. I'm meteorologist Jennifer Wojcicki. Right now, 61.

0: Ella Langley, loving life. She's in New York tonight, in Philly on Saturday. She knows the power of music, which I think that's what separates her. She knows what her fans are looking for.
1: When I'm writing music, I'm really writing it for me in the moment. I write mostly from life experience. I kind of use it as a journal. These people know way too much about my life. But when a song does something like this, to me, it does something different in the way where it's like, wow, people are grabbing a hold of this in more of a way than you could have hoped when you're writing the song. You know, it shows you the power.

0: of what a song can do. You know, you think, you know, we're just going in there and just having fun with the people we love making music with, and you don't realize that that could be the song that changes your life forever. And so to me, this song just keeps reinforcing that, you know, every song matters.
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Luke Combs, that is Days Like These. It's Pickle Jar Up All Night. Have you ever seen one of those situations where the voice doesn't necessarily match the body? So Jacob Hackworth is an ex-college football player. The man is a big old monster, but that voice comes out of that big man, and it sounds really good. It's What Took You So Long. It's on Pickle Jar Up All Night.

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0: little good.
1: It's Pickle Jar up all night. Man, we've had fun playing new music for you. Okay, Cole Wetzel's Hurts Like You, that is on the way. Parmalee here in a second. We'll throw some Taylor Swift in there as well. Luke Bryan right now gets us going. It's country and she knows it. It's on Pickle Jar up all night.

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9: 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Finally, on Saturday, Back Road Revival will take the main stage at 7 p.m., with the cornhole tournament at 4, the car show and Little Miss and Mr. Contest at 5 p.m., a 3-on-3 basketball tournament at 6, and Wiener Dog Parade at 6:30. 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
15: Here's your WCDQ 106.3 forecast. Sunshine mixed with clouds at times, with fog in spots early today, with daytime highs approaching 83. Southerly winds 5 to 10 miles per hour. I'm meteorologist Jennifer Wojcicki. Right now, 59.
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Tucker Wetmore, that is 3-2-1. It's Pickle Jar up all night. Some people may not know who John Morgan is. Well, he's been a songwriter well before he was a performer, and he's written a good majority of Jason Aldean's hits. So he really isn't hurting for money. He just likes performing. So here he is. It's Kid Myself on Pickle Jar up all night.

0: It's Pickle Jar up all night. Two elderly men got into an argument at a retirement home. They actually had to call the cops because it got that heated. You want to know what they were fighting over? They were fighting over the TV remote. And then one started swinging his cane. The other one started swinging his cane. And then it turned into like, well, it looked like if they had swords, probably somebody would have been really hurt. But one guy would not let it go. And he kept going after him again, all because, well, you know, somebody probably wanted to watch Matlock and then the Golden Girls and then the news. You know how it goes.
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7: Here's your WCDQ 106.3 forecast. Sunshine mixed with clouds at times, with fog and spots early today, with daytime

0: She's one of my favorites, Ashley McBride. It's called What If We Don't on Pickle Jar Up All Night. You know, she's known for singing and great stage performances, but she's also probably one of the best songwriters in town. And if she had some advice to pass along to people who are looking to get into songwriting.
1: I don't want to tell you to write a song that you don't like, but when you're in the middle of a song and you're not sure that it's good enough, doesn't need to come into the equation yet. Get the song done. Sometimes we have to get, some songs are cobwebs and we have to get them out of there so they can make room for great songs. And some of them are going to be just fine. They're going to be fine. Don't get stuck. That's where you're going to shoot yourself in the foot, is panicking because you're stuck on something. Walk outside, have a glass of juice, something to take you out of that "what do I do" moment.
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Pickle Jar up all night. Thank you so much for letting us hang around with you. I have had such a fun week with you. Let's tell everybody thank you. All right, if you are police, fire, rescue, thank you for the job you do. If you work in the medical field, doctors, nurses, hospital workers, thank you for the job you do. You're getting ready to head back to school. Teachers, get ready because it's getting ready to start. Thank you for keeping our babies safe. If you have ever served this country, man or woman, and protected us, thank you for your service. Have a fantastic weekend, and I will see you back here on Monday. Megan Maroney gets us out of here. It's Medicine on Pickle Jar up all night. Have a great weekend.

Luke Combs, that is Be By You. How's it going? It's Scott Gaines. Happy Friday. You know, I watch the charts a lot and have for a long time. For the first time, I love the fact there are more women in the top five than there have been in years. And I mean that. Ella Langley, so happy for her. Stella Lefty, Taylor Swift. And it just keeps getting better and better. And of course, you interchange with Megan Maroney and then Lainey Wilson. And it just is just a shining moment for women right now in country. And happy to be watching it. Happy Friday. Thank you so much for hanging around. And Ella gets us started. It's Choosing Texas. And good morning.

0: Shaboozy, that is Cowgirl. You know the moment when worlds collide? Well, Wednesday night on The Tonight Show, Shaboozy rolled out a performance of Cowgirl, and there was a leather-clad cowgirl that happened to be doing a little dancing. That was Sierra Miller from Summer House. She looked familiar, and of course, she's also a part of the music video for Cowgirl. I didn't even realize that either. I didn't put two and two together. I'm not that bright. But I do love the fact that she's a part of it. And it's kind of neat that they've kind of married country music and reality TV, because a lot of folks have been watching Summer House. And, you know, Shaboozy's bringing people together, and I actually like it.
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12: Here's your WCDQ 106.3 forecast. Sunshine mixed with clouds at times, with fog and spots early today, with daytime highs approaching 83. Southerly winds 5 to 10 miles per hour. I'm meteorologist Jennifer Wojcicki. Currently 58.
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0: Tickets for Garth Brooks' show for September 4th and 5th in Denver go on sale today. This will be the second city on the Blame It All on My Roots tour, and tickets sold out so quick in Indianapolis that they added two additional shows. You know that's what's going to happen here, but if you're thinking about going, tickets go on sale today.
1: This is Evangelist Steve Parrish, Calvary Baptist Church. In the Bible, 1 Samuel chapter 17 tells the account of a teenage boy named David who killed a giant named Goliath. His courage came from knowing the God who had already delivered him out of the paw of a lion and a bear. I pray that you know this God who can get you out of the hand of any giant in your life and make today a great day.
2: Positive open, but a mixed close and fairly close to even by the end of the session. This is Hoosier Ag Today. I'm Ian DeEubank with the Thursday Farm Market Review. We begin with commentary from Carl Setzer of Consus Ag Consulting. I checked in with him at the end of the session to find out what was happening in the markets. What a seesaw week in the markets, up one day, down the next, and we saw that trend continuing early today, Carl. But the markets, corn and beans, have since gone a little lower. They were all higher. Wheat was the upside leader. Let's start with positive influences on the markets today, and the export sales report was one of those.
3: Yeah, we did have really good sales today. Old crop has slipped backwards a little bit, and that's not too surprising when we look at where we are at in the seasonality and on the calendar. Old crop corn sales coming in a little bit light in the estimates, but still up 9% on the week, 362,900 metric tons. Soybeans, they were coming out very respectable on the week, 300,000 metric tons. And then we looked at the new crop, and this is where the interest, like I said, is really focused. Corn topping 1 million metric tons at 1.06 for the week. Soybeans, 1.33 million metric tons. So we had a really good week for new crop soybeans. And, of course, China was an active buyer. And some of those were ahead of time in the flash sales, but still a very good number. And then we had wheat sales coming in, 285,200 metric tons, a pretty respectable week for the wheat market. Trade really looking at what we will have for export interest going forward. And today, a big benefit for the export market is the sharp drop in the U.S. dollar. That really taking away some of the negativity that we might have seen from managed money going to the equities. Global demand starting to pick up on wheat, and that is where the buying interest lasted all session today. Russia basically shut off from the global market due to Ukrainian attacks on both export terminals and vessels. That gave the U.S. market just a little bit support in wheat than it did in corn and soybeans.
2: And as far as Corn Belt weather forecasts, what does the picture overall look like as far as the model that you may pay attention to mostly, Carl?
3: The models I've been watching do have some rains coming through this weekend for much of the Corn Belt. It's going to be hit or miss, though. These are not really what you would call widespread broadcast coverage events. Trade taking out a little bit of the weather risk premium ahead of these events taking place. And, of course, it's also month end that will be developing in the market here tomorrow. That's going to be a bit of an issue. But when we look at the weather front, it does look like that's going to be the predominant factor. Trade might want to just wait back and see if these rains really do develop.
2: Carl Setzer, market commentary. 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The number there, 989-506-1587. Now the settlements from Thursday trade. Both September and December corn contracts went down 3.25, 445 and 3/4 on September, Dec 468 and a half. August beans down 3/4, 1177 and a quarter. November, 4 cents lower, 1188 and 3/4, and over a dime drop from the high for September wheat. It ends at 663 and a half, up 2 3/4. I'm Ian DeEubank with the Thursday Farm Market Review. 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
5: Here's your WCDQ 106.3 forecast. Sunshine mixed with clouds at times, with fog and spots early today, with daytime highs approaching 83. Southerly winds 5 to 10 miles per hour. I'm meteorologist Jennifer Wojcicki. Currently 58.
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0: George Burge and Luke Bryan, that is Ride, Ride, Ride. Parker McCollum had to go straight off the stage at Red Rocks and hop on a plane because he had to cancel the weekend. His wife, Halle Ray, is having their second son. And I don't know, maybe she's had the baby. They usually wait. And usually People Country usually covers those and they get the pictures and whatnot. So they usually don't talk about it till they're able to make the press release. But there was a show tonight in Kansas City that got rescheduled for September 10th. And then a show August 1st, which is Saturday in Omaha, is now been rescheduled for September 12th.
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2: We've got some rain in the forecast for a large part of the weekend. I'm Chief Meteorologist Ryan Martin with Hoosier Ag Today's Indiana Farm Forecast. 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So today, warm and more humid. We've got to get this atmosphere juiced a little bit for some moisture that wants to come through over the weekend. Now, this is a monster storm complex coming together later today in parts of eastern South Dakota, southern Minnesota, Iowa, Wisconsin. I will tell you that it is a little bit farther north than what we're seeing the past couple of days. That doesn't probably mean much for Indiana. I'm still looking for scattered showers and thunderstorms, some of them strong, to start the nose into northwest Indiana near midnight and then spread across the rest of the state through Saturday. Sunday, we can see some lingering action, potentially heavy rains here, 0.5 to 2 inches coming. I'm Ryan Martin.
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Tyler Hubbard, that is Dancing in the Country. I never get tired of hearing a little bit of banjo work there from Keith Urban. What's going on? It's Scott Gaines. Happy Friday. Let's say Ella Langley, Morgan Wallen on the way. How about some Dierks Bentley? Let's kick it off. Zach Topp, it's South of Sanity. Happy Friday and good morning.

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It's just an old beat up box, it's rusty strings across the top. It probably don't look like much to you, but these dents and scratches in the wood

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0: Ella Langley, Morgan Wallen can't love you anymore. Don't forget, my boys Dan and Shay will be playing this morning on Good Morning America on the concert series. And if you just by chance think you might miss it, don't forget to DVR it.
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19: Here's your WCDQ 106.3 forecast. Sunshine mixed with clouds at times, with fog in spots early today, with daytime highs approaching 83. Southerly winds 5 to 10 miles per hour. I'm meteorologist Jennifer Wojcicki. Right now, 59.
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0: Well, speaking of having more kids, Russell Dickerson and his wife Kaylee are expecting their third child. The news was shared on social media on Wednesday, and a very pregnant Kaylee and their two boys, Remington and Radford, celebrating on the beach, and I could not be happier. They are just the sweetest couple, and they're just incredible parents.
1: This is Randy Glenn from Calvary Baptist with your morning boost. Proverbs 23, verse 7, "For as he thinketh in his heart, so is he." There may be moments that you may feel insignificant, beyond hope. You may feel trapped. The Bible says that God knows exactly where you're at, and that his thinking towards you is thoughts of peace, not evil, and he wants to give you an expected end. Today, transform your mind towards Christ and make today a great day.
2: 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I'm Eric Pfeiffer. 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The circus thrills, stunts, and acrobatics are free with paid fair admission. The Friend of Farmer Award is an honor presented by the Indiana Corn Growers Association and Indiana Soybean Alliance Membership and Policy Committee to a policy leader who leads and advocates on issues that benefit Indiana farmers. At Wednesday's Indiana Ag Policy Summit in Columbus, State Representative Bo Baird was this year's recipient.
3: You know, it's such an honor, not something I was expecting, and I know the past honorees who have truly been some forefront leaders in Indiana agriculture. It's just an honor to be in the same category as them, and I still don't even feel like I am, but just such an honor.
2: Those names include former USDA Undersecretary Ted McKinney, U.S. Senator Joe Donnelly, the late U.S. Representative Jackie Walorski, and his father, Congressman Jim Baird. Baird's passion for agriculture runs deep.
3: I come from Putnam County, specifically Greencastle, grew up on a farm, breed and raise quarter horses. We have row crops. Farmers are just the backbone of our community. I think that, you know, they want to do what's good for the community. They want to raise crops and commodities that are good for their family and good for their community and good for the world. And they just want to do it in a way where the government's out of their way or supporting. And I feel like that's what I can do in my role as a state representative, is to really help remove those barriers or be supportive where we can so that they can do what they love to do.
2: Baird gave praise to the state's commodity organizations after recently returning from a trip to Taiwan.
3: I saw soybeans on the breakfast menu, fried soybean strips and soybean milk on the breakfast bar. But what that really speaks to, and what I was really impressed was, that doesn't happen without somebody working actively to promote Indiana agriculture, soybeans, corn, pork, you name it. It doesn't just happen. It takes associations like the Corn and Soybean Alliance out there promoting, not just domestically, but internationally, ways to use our products. And I believe that we raise the best here in Indiana.
2: Baird is the ninth recipient of the Friend of Farmer Award. He represents District 44 in West Central Indiana. That includes all of Putnam County and portions of Clay, Park, and Morgan counties. In other news, Midwest farmers continue to face a tale of two markets, our Greg Allen explains.
4: On one hand, the cost of growing a corn crop keeps climbing. USDA recently increased its estimate for corn production expenses following renewed geopolitical tensions. But on the other hand, farmland values remain surprisingly resilient.
5: I think it is the expectation of the future combined with some cash that was built up in prior years that keeps the demand level where it is through this stretch of tight profit margins.
4: That's R.D. Schrader, president of Schrader Real Estate and Auction Company. He says a recent auction in Wells County, Indiana, sold for just over $24,000 per acre for the purpose of possible development. But even farm operators are buying premium land at premium prices.
5: Just last night, we were in Allen County and we're just a few dollars short of $18,000 an acre. And it was operators that drove the value of that farm, and it didn't really have any transitional value. It was strictly agricultural value that brought it to nearly $18,000 an acre, which is just as strong as it's ever been in that pocket.
4: The contrast highlights today's farm economy. Producing a crop may be getting more expensive, but confidence in Midwest farmland itself remains strong. I'm Greg Allen.
2: 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We are Hoosier Ag Today.
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3: Here's your WCDQ 106.3 forecast. Sunshine mixed with clouds at times, with fog and spots early today, with daytime highs approaching 83. Southerly winds, 5 to 10 miles per hour. I'm meteorologist Jennifer Wojcicki. Right now, 59.
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0: Ashley Cook, that is Baby Blues. Good morning, I'm Scott Gaines. 16% of adults say they feel like they're getting left behind in technology, but they honestly do not care. My dad was one of those people. The last couple of years of his life, we tried to get him where he would get caught up on things. He never wrote an email. He never wrote a text. We would send him texts. He didn't even realize he was getting them. He did have a computer, and this was like in the early days of where you really did get a nice computer, but basically all he did was play cards and dominoes on there, and that's really all it was used for.
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7: I think we're going to see a lot of back and forth trade myself. We've had some pretty big price swings this week, managed money in and out of the market, the U.S. dollar posting sharp losses in yesterday's session while the equity market rebounded. I think today is going to be a big session driven by headline news and the outside markets once again. Updated weather forecasts will be a factor. And of course, it's first notice day on the August contracts and month end. Those are always factors in trade.
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8: The Ladoga Fish Fry is coming back on Thursday, July 30th, and continuing on Friday, July 31st, and Saturday, August 1st, all at Ladoga. 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Finally, on Saturday, Back Road Revival will take the main stage at 7 p.m., with a cornhole tournament at 4, the car show, and Little Miss and Mr. Contest at 5 p.m., a 3-on-3 basketball tournament at 6, and Wiener Dog Parade at 6:30. 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

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On a

fellow lefty. That is Boston. Good morning. It's Scott Gaines. Thank you so much for hanging around. Russell Dickerson's new one, Worth Your Wild, on the way. Keith Urban here in a second. Low Cash gets us going. It's Hometown Home, and good morning.

0: Russell Dickerson, that is worth your while. We announced earlier that he and his wife, Kaylee, are expecting baby number three. So congratulations to the Dickersons. There was a guy that was speeding and trying to get away from the cops. He's on a motorcycle and they tried to pull him over. So then he accelerates to over 100 miles an hour. He even got up to 120 at one point. Getting away, he was blowing through stoplights and going the wrong way on one-way streets. So for the sake of public safety, the cops called off the chase. Now, if you think the cops are going to give up from that, no, because they were able to, you know, get the license plate. They knew who he was. But here's even the biggest thing. Later, they caught the guy, as if he didn't already make it easier for him. He posted a map of the route he took to escape the cops, bragging on social media, basically giving them a map to where he lives. Not smart.
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18: Here's your WCDQ 106.3 forecast. sunshine mixed with clouds at times, with fog and spots early today, with daytime highs approaching 83. Winds out of the south, 5 to 10 miles per hour. I'm meteorologist Jennifer Wojcicki. Right now, it's 65 degrees.
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0: Megan Maroney, that is medicine. Hopefully she's feeling a lot better. She'll be in Portland tonight and then Seattle on Saturday. I know you could just tell that look on her face that she did not want to disappoint anybody when she had to cancel her show in Denver, like three songs in, and try not to cry. God bless her. I'm just hoping she's able to get some rest and maybe see a doctor and be ready for the show tonight.
1: This is Randy Glenn from Calvary Baptist with your Morning Boost. Genesis chapter 25, verse 32. Esau asked the question, "What profit shall this birthright do to me?" He did not consider the value that he had. He did not consider the future. He relied on the unreliable. And in verse 27, he says that he wept. Today, value what does not have a price. Family, friends, time, and make today a great day.
2: This is Bloomberg Money Minute. The conflict in the Middle East is creating a windfall for oil companies. Exxon posted nearly $15 billion in quarterly profit, which was the largest since the start of the Ukraine war. But the company says refinery maintenance kept it from making even more money on gasoline, diesel, and jet fuel. Shares of Exxon slightly lower this morning. We're wrapping up July on Wall Street, and stock futures are seeing gains. As markets head into a new month, key drivers of 2026, including inflation, interest rate expectations, and artificial intelligence, will continue to shape the direction of trading. And the weight loss drug boom is beginning to show signs of a slowdown as employers and insurers pull back on coverage. Some health plans have dropped coverage or made obesity treatments more difficult to get due to concerns about the cost of covering the drugs long term. According to consulting firm Mercer, about 6% of large employers already dropped coverage for weight loss drugs this year. Courtney Donahoe, Bloomberg Radio.
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13: Here's your WCDQ 106.3 forecast. Sunshine mixed with clouds at times, with fog in spots early today, with daytime highs approaching 83. Winds out of the south, 5 to 10 miles per hour. I'm meteorologist Jennifer Wojcicki. Right now, it's 65 degrees.
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0: Lauren Elena, Chase Matthew, that is all my exes. Lauren Elena's got a new album coming out called Stages. Okay, Lauren, I got a question. So your husband, Cam, what is his favorite songs on the upcoming album?
1: Well, you know what? Cam's favorite song was definitely All My Exes, but he helped pick all of the last five. So Walking on Broadway, Better Off, Never Been in Love. Oh, I did If You Ain't Gonna Love Me with him, but I had already cut that with Joey. I just did the vocals. So Walking on Broadway, Better Off, Rain and Whiskey, All My Exes, and Never Been in Love, I did with Ben Johnson, which are all one. Oh, and Daddy Shoot Straight, which are all 100% Cameron approved. I think his favorite right now actually is Better Off, which is surprising, isn't it? So I'd have to ask him what his favorite is. It changes.
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He's a ranch hand in a pinch, man. 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Cause she's a gold digger with a quick trigger. A cast iron skillet swinging lid flip.

back. 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

0: my horseback.
1: Cody Johnson, that is Horseback. I bet you if you ask him about the early days and some of the struggles that led up to where he is now, I wonder how he'd feel.
2: Man, I go back to moments where I remember playing those gigs for very, very little money and knowing that it's not going to pay my house off, but ultimately people got to hear my music. And that's the thing is that, and then that shaped kind of in the future why I wrote certain songs, why I chose certain songs from certain songwriters to send that message to. If I have a platform that's going to reach this many people, I can send this message or this message. And I chose those songs that sent a brighter message to the world.
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11: Here's your WCDQ 106.3 forecast. Sunshine mixed with clouds at times, with fog and spots early today, with daytime highs approaching 83. Winds out of the south, 5 to 10 miles per hour. I'm meteorologist Jennifer Wojcicki. Right now, 71.
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0: Zach John King, that is Get to Drinking. Can you believe that a fight breaks out at a kid's birthday party? All right, hold on. Listen to this. 15 people were involved in a brawl at a restaurant at a kid's birthday party. The fight was over a disagreement on who gave the child the best birthday gift. So that's a reason for 15 people to fight. And it even went out into the parking lot. The cops had to be called. And if this kid was like a little kid, can you imagine the terror that caused amongst all of his friends? And if, let's say, if he was a teenager, the embarrassment that would cause? I mean, come on.
1: 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Oil prices fell on Thursday as investors weighed talks between Oman and Iran over the Strait of Hormuz. Crude was down 96 cents at $83.50 a barrel. The average price for Indiana unleaded gas was $3.56, 53 cents lower than the national average, Indiana diesel averaging $5.31. Yesterday's ending corn bids from Indiana ethanol plants, $4.79 in Portland, $4.58 in Marion, in Clymers and North Manchester, $4.60, $4.61 Alexandria, and $4.81 in Union City. Louis Dreyfus in Claypool is paying $12.18 for beans delivered by the end of August. 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
16: Here's your WCDQ 106.3 forecast. Sunshine mixed with clouds at times, with fog and spots early today, with daytime highs approaching 83. Winds out of the south, 5 to 10 miles per hour. I'm meteorologist Jennifer Wojcicki. Right now, 71.
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0: workers, thank you for the job you do. 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Make somebody's day. And I will meet you back here Monday morning.
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0: The PAC Midwest Rodeo returns Saturday, August 15th, along with the thrilling rodeo favorites, steer and bull riding, barrel racing, mutt busing, and bronc riding. 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
3: Swap Shop. Good morning, everybody. I'm Dave Peach, and I'm joined by Jackie McBride. Jackie, how are you?
4: Hey, I'm doing great. It's Friday. The weather's beautiful. Happy, happy.
3: Yeah, we are happy. No question about it. We do have to tell you that Porch Best.
4: Yes, I saw that.
3: Porch Best has been canceled. Apparently, there's some rain moving into the area tomorrow, and it's going to be here for a while. And Porch Best has been canceled. So, we got a lot going on this weekend, I'm telling you. We got Ladoga Fish Fry, night one last night. Tonight's the big night with the fireworks and Steve Trent and Small Town. The full band will be there tonight. Matt Allen will be broadcasting live at 5 o'clock from Ladoga. We also have the Old Hickory Days going on in Colfax and the Wingate Sweet Corn Festival. They've got the sweet corn, and they cook it a special way. And you know those baked potato bars that are so popular around the area?
4: Yeah.
3: Where you get all the stuff for the baked potatoes. Well, they've got like a corn on the cob array of spices and toppings and things like that. A corn bar. So, yeah. There we go. So, you know, all's right with the world. We got four big festivals. Well, three now with Porch Fest being canceled. But we'll see. We will keep you up to date on everything going on, but looking forward to Matt Allen being there live at Ladoga tonight. This is Swap Shop. I had a sponsor list here somewhere. Here it is. We are brought to you by Gary and Paul's Asphalt, L.A. Lastly Used Cars, Allen Monument Company, TDS Fiber Internet, PAC Midwest Rodeo. Have you heard about the ostrich racing coming August 15th?
4: No way.
3: Yeah,
4: no
3: ostrich
4: way.
3: Racing.
4: Oh, my goodness.
3: I watched some ostrich racing YouTube. Yeah. And it's exactly, they started exactly like horse racing.
4: How do they
3: Come out of the gates. They come out of the gates, and they're impossible to stay on.
4: So are they harnessed? Because how would you recapture this ostrich? Or is it trained to come up to the gate?
3: You start by sitting on the ostrich, and then it's like they opened up a gate. This is like at some horse track or something like that. So they had the jockeys on the ostriches with helmets on and everything like that.
4: Are they going to do that here in Montgomery County?
3: Oh, yeah. You just heard it on PAC Midwest Rodeo.
4: I cannot believe
3: August
4: that.
3: 15th of PAC Midwest Rodeo.
4: I want to see that.
3: Four ostriches will be there. Did you know that the ostrich is the largest bird on the earth?
4: Birds,
3: did you know that?
4: No. Ostrich. Yes, yeah, I did.
3: Now, what's number two? If you listen to the 5 o'clock show, you might know.
4: I'm not sure what
3: number two. It's three letters.
4: E-G. Yeah.
3: Close.
4: It's a chicken, isn't it? I don't know.
3: Emu.
4: Yes.
3: Emu's number two.
4: Yes. And they're becoming
3: I'm
4: popular.
3: I'm the emu. I'm number two.
4: They're
3: and the ostrich
4: popular.
3: Is number one, the largest bird on the planet.
4: Yeah.
3: Well, thanks for dialing in, Swap Shop. We'll be back next week with a full show here on WCDK.
4: No.
3: Did we read the sponsors? Did I read them all? Or did I stop? No, I think I stopped at PAC Midwest Rodeo. 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
4: Really?
3: So if you want to get a head start on those things that come up later in the year, called holidays,
4: yeah,
3: when you're entertaining and such, they've got them. Jackie,
4: yes,
3: why don't you read, can you read the rules of Swap Shop?
4: Well, I can. 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
3: Fingers crossed, you're on the air.
1: Yes, I've got 8 solid wood chairs for sale.
3: Okay.
1: $30 for all of them. 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Paid $129 for it, and it was too tall for us.
3: Okay. How much for the toilet?
1: $150.
3: I got it.
1: It's complete with everything. See?
3: Got
1: ring,
3: it.
1: Everything, yeah.
3: Okay.
1: Number is 366-8514.
3: 366-8514.
1: Yes.
3: Hey, thanks for the call.
1: Uh-huh.
3: Thank you. Bye-bye. We're off to a good start here. Solid chairs, $30. There's 8 of them there. And the extra tall toilet, $150. 366-8514. 366-8514. And, you know, after last week's show, you might have remembered. Did you remember we had a little phone problem?
4: We did.
3: Yeah. So,
4: little. Mm.
3: So, did you listen to the half hour after the show?
4: I listened to part of it, but no.
3: Okay. Well, you know, we could not take a phone call last yeah, week. Okay. You can
4: not
3: confirm
4: on 106.3.
3: You tried to call, right?
4: Yeah.
3: It
4: yeah,
3: wasn't some Dave got everything wrong,
4: no,
3: and somebody
4: no,
3: comes
4: no,
3: in and hits a button, and no, oh, there
4: it was
3: it
4: the
3: is
4: phone.
3: It was an absolute problem. Okay.
4: It was the phone line. Yeah.
3: Okay. We confirmed at 11:15. After the show, I called. It worked fine.
4: Are
3: so
4: you
3: then,
4: kidding me?
3: Then I had my wife call.
4: Yeah.
3: And we did a
4: yes,
3: talk set, and uh-huh, she called like 2 or 3 times to test it out. Mm-hmm. We did a live testing and did, I forget what we talked about, but anyway, it worked fine at 11:15, at 11:18.
4: It was demonized.
3: And then it worked right there. So there's some theories that
4: that's crazy.
3: We don't really know. Perhaps. There was
4: no, it was not you though.
3: Somebody
4: it
3: was testing or something. You know, we got a new phone system coming in, and we, okay, you know, perhaps there was some testing being done. But I don't know.
4: Not
3: just
4: a good day of the week
3: kinda,
4: and time to
3: yeah,
4: do that.
3: I mean, but if somebody is, you know, 200 miles away and they go, well, I'm going to test the phone line. How would you know? They may
4: right,
3: or may not know that we do Swap Shop from 10 to
4: yeah,
3: 10 to 11, but. The good news is we've got the phone line, and nothing that I did other than they cross my fingers and look at it. 364-1063, 364-1063. That's the number to call for Swap Shop, and you have called it. Good morning. You're on the air.
5: Good morning, Dave. How are you doing today?
3: Hey, I'm doing really good.
5: Yeah, this is Marvin.
3: Yeah.
5: You know me, don't you?
3: I think I do, yeah. You're the Marvin.
5: Well, I'm calling him for a yard sale going on today and tomorrow.
3: Okay.
5: It started at 8 this morning until noon, and it will also be 8 to noon tomorrow at the Wabash Avenue Presbyterian Church. And there was a corner of Wabash in South Washington, and
3: oh, boy. There we go. We spoke too soon.
4: Oh.
3: Marvin, are you still there?
5: Yes.
3: Go ahead. Okay. It's at Wabash Presbyterian Church.
5: And it's a free will offering. We have been inundated with cooking, and we have plenty of clothing for those that are ready to go to school. And it's a free offering.
3: Kind of a back to school thing.
5: Yes. It's on today from 8 to noon to tomorrow afternoon.
3: Well, that sounds good, Marvin. We appreciate the call.
5: Okay, thank you very much.
3: Hey, have a good weekend.
5: Okay,
3: bye-bye. That's our friend Marvin, Wabash Presbyterian Church there on Washington Street.
4: Great.
3: And that's 8 to noon today and 8 to noon Saturday. 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

0: 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And they're one of the sponsors of our Yacht Rock show tomorrow, 10 to 1, on WCVL 92.1. 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It's nice weather now. We'll see how it all plays out. But again, Matt Allen will be at Ladoga tonight, starting at 5 o'clock, and that is we are looking forward to that broadcast as well. 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You know, we did the top 50 Yacht Rock songs of all time, Jackie, and yes. That was determined really by,
1: you like doing that,
0: by me.
1: You?
0: It was just me. You know, I was thinking about something we could do here. We had the 103 classic rock songs of all time on 103.9 WIMC. Mm-hmm. So I was thinking about doing something on CDQ, and we will probably do this, so you can kind of weigh in on who you might think would be the top of this list. And for some reason, I kind of came up with the top, since it's 2026, yeah. You know, the top 26 country music acts of this century.
1: The century.
0: Ooh. Like this would be from 2000 to now.
1: Okay.
0: So who do you think? I've done some thinking.
1: Ooh, I'd have to think.
0: I've done some thinking, and you can call and weigh in with yours, and it may, because this is something that I really, the top 50 Yacht Rock songs, I mean, I was able to do that out of my head, you know, I mean,
1: yeah.
0: But this is kind of like, okay, how do I, and we could come up with our own list.
1: We can.
0: Yeah, and, you know, you got to kind of think who, you know, because a lot of these artists, man, I don't know. I wonder how many of these artists, it'd be kind of interesting to see, how many of them did have hits, like a lot of hits between 90 and 2000?
1: Well, see, my mind's going back to 90. The
0: yeah.
1: Dixie Chicks.
0: Well, that would be, yeah, they would not be this century.
1: Okay.
0: So we're talking like,
1: right.
0: I think a guy that I'm thinking about, or well, yeah. Definitely Carrie Underwood would be all this century because she was on American Idol in like 05
1: yes.
0: or 04. So
1: yeah.
0: She would be this entire, everything that she's done would
1: Ever
0: be
1: done.
0: This century.
1: Yeah.
0: Now, Tim McGraw.
1: Yeah, and Faith.
0: He had some stuff, though, in the 90s. Yeah, she would not be in the top 20. I'm sorry.
1: Really?
0: If you're a Faith Hill fan, I'm sorry. Maybe, but Tim McGraw had some hits in the 90s. But he
1: See,
0: had a
1: I'm
0: lot.
1: Going back to the 90s.
0: He's had a lot of hits. He's had a lot of hits this century.
1: Toby Keith,
0: like Luke Bryan,
1: would he be in there and on your list?
0: Toby Keith had a lot of hits before 2000. See, that's where you have. That's where your mind has to go. You've got to okay. go from this century on, like 2000. Now, yeah. so a guy like Luke Bryan.
1: Yeah.
0: Oh yeah, every one of his hits is in this century. So that's kind of where you would think. You know, then perhaps making a late run, would be, you know, I mean, then you kind of factor in like Morgan Wallen, who hasn't been around for that long. Luke Combs would be one that you that has a lot. Jelly Roll would be up there. But I think Carrie,
2: she would be very close. Yeah.
0: She'd be very close to being the number one. Her and Luke Bryan, I think, would battle it out. But again, we could just pick them.
1: Yeah.
0: But I would kind of look at their hits and see where they hit. But we digress here. 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
0: Swap Shop on a Friday. Well, it's always Friday when it's Swap Shop, and this is the final Friday of July. It's pretty crazy how we have now gone through 7 months of the year, right?
1: Yeah.
0: June is 6, 7, August is 8, and then it goes on, and then December would be the 12th month of the year. I believe it.
1: That's right.
0: I believe that's the way it would be.
1: Going fast.
0: Yeah. I'm having fun, and sometimes I got to watch it because I can't keep track of what I'm commenting on. I think I'm commenting on my stuff, like on my feed on Facebook.
1: Oh.
0: But sometimes it's the station's feed. So I have this thing where I'm just trying to be.
1: Good thing you're a nice guy.
0: I'm trying to be mean.
1: You are?
0: Yeah. I'm really trying to be mean. And so anytime I see something that deals with the clocks, like they're going to do away with daylight. They're
1: right.
0: Going to do away with changing the clocks. I always put on there, I love changing my clock. I just put it on there. I love changing my clock. And, you know.
1: The sarcasm.
0: Do I love changing my clock? Well, you know, maybe I do. Maybe I do. Maybe I don't. It'll just be my little secret. But I love to post that I love changing my clock. And I don't know where. And again, give me a call, 364-1063, 364-1063. So I get really confused. Would it be like now? So this would be it. This is the way it would be.
1: There was so much confusion when the governor at the time was elected, like which way we're going. Well, we should have known that. But it's like, when's it going to happen? Who knows?
0: Well, it's a national thing, which I always thought it was a state thing. Decision whether to change your clocks or not.
1: Well, but, it was the state when we did change.
0: Yeah,
1: so.
0: But exactly. Good morning. You're on the air.
14: Yes, my name is Kelly.
0: Hi, Kelly.
14: And my number is 367-9821.
0: Yes.
14: And I need somebody to come and help clean my small apartment.
0: Okay. And looking for cleaning services there. I got it. Okay. And it's 367-9821.
14: Right.
0: All right. Well, Kelly, anything else we can do for you?
14: No. Thanks, Dave.
0: Thank you. Thanks, Kelly.
14: Okay. Thanks. Hi, Jackie.
1: Hi. I bet you get some phone calls.
0: Thank you. Thanks, Kelly. Thanks.
14: You guys have a great weekend.
0: We will. We'll try. Thank you.
14: Bye-bye.
0: Thanks. Bye-bye. Kelly looking for someone to clean her apartment, and she's at 367-9821, 367-9821. So would it be now? Like, it'd be like right now. You can say you don't know, but I'm just saying, like, will we still have 10-15 fireworks on July 4th. That's kind of what I'm thinking. Is that the way it's going to be? And then, like, when it comes, then we won't change our clock.
1: Right.
0: So we will still have daylight in the evening when I go home on November, whatever it is, when we change the clocks.
1: Yeah.
0: Because on the weekend that we change our clocks in November,
1: yeah,
0: it's light when I go home. And then when we change our clocks, it's dark when I go home.
1: All I know is when we made the change, mm-hmm. I thought then we're losing 2 hours.
0: Wow.
1: It's not just one.
0: Oh, this is crazy.
1: The time that it was changed, mm-hmm. we've lost actually 2 hours of originally where we would have been had we never done this.
0: Yeah.
1: Ever.
0: So wow.
1: I don't know.
0: Yeah.
1: I don't know what they're going to go back to.
0: You know, have we considered adding another day of the week?
1: That's not going to happen.
0: Like daylight. Day saving time. Just a complete day. Let's add an eighth day. Come on.
1: No.
0: Let's go That's Saturday, Sunday, biblical. Make something else. Something between Sunday and Monday. Come on. Let's go 8 day week.
1: What would you do? A 3 day weekend?
0: We just add another day to the week. The whole calendar. It'd be 8 days a week. The Beatles sang a song about 8 days a week. Let's just add another day. And it'd be like a weekend day.
1: Do you know how messed up that is?
0: So we'd have another weekend day. And then we'd come back and it'd be Monday. It's Monday. How was your weekend? Yeah, it's pretty good.
1: Because the sun and the moon.
0: We could still have 365 days a year. We could still have 365 days a year, but every week would just be 8 days.
1: Well, that doesn't add up.
0: Yeah, it would. If we just have fewer weeks. Instead of 52 weeks, we'd have...
1: How many would we have?
0: We'd have like 48. Well,
1: 48.3.
0: Eight goes into 352. 8 goes into 352.
1: Well, 8 times 8 is 64. There you go.
0: Let me get my slide
1: real
0: out here. 8 goes into 352.
1: 5 is 40, so...
0: It'd be about 40 weeks. We'd have 40 weeks. 40 weeks instead of 52. We get it all done.
1: Oh, you're messed up.
0: We get it all done. Come on. Well, how many times on Sunday you go, man, you know, I'm not ready to go back to work. Then you've got that extra day. You've got that other day.
1: So you give us 8 days a week, then we're still going to complain
0: I'm arguing it. I guess it was God Almighty who came up with the 7 day week. So
1: it
0: maybe
1: really
0: I can't.
1: I'm going to,
0: Your
1: saying.
0: Honor, I'm going to go ahead.
1: Biblical.
0: I'm going to back out of here. I'm going to back out of this one. But anyway,
1: biblical.
0: Anyway, WCDQ.
1: Oh my! We would always have the Sunday scaries.
0: Yeah, that's right. Yep.
1: Or, I guess. If you add a day, Monday scary.
0: Then you have that extra. Yeah, it'd be. Yeah.
1: I don't know how that.
0: Yeah, I don't think. Well, you know, we're just spitballing here. You know,
1: we're doing way more than spitballing.
0: Hey, here's a guy, two guys, Gary and Paul. Gary and Paul's Asphalt, and whether it's a new driveway asphalting or seal coating, Gary and Paul's Asphalt will be there, and they've been making journeys smoother since 1978. I love that. Call 765-918-5005. Gary and Paul's Asphalt. They are ready. They're ready to smooth things over for you. Get it?
1: Is that what it says?
0: No, I just made that up.
1: Oh, you just made that up.
0: Yeah. Kind of like the 8 days a week thing. 364-1, which I'm thinking, no. Upon further review, I'm not going to go with that. 364-1063, 364-1063. 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We thank those that have called, and as we mentioned, two nights, the big night, Ladoga. I've got a night tomorrow, but tonight is the fireworks night. And Steve Trennan's Small Town and Matt Allen will be there broadcasting live tonight. 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
0: Hey, hey, we are here, and Jackie is ready for the online portion of our show. The phone number is 364-1063, 364-1063. We would love to hear from you, so give us a call here. But for the time being, it'll be Jackie telling us. I tell you what, there are some people that have multiple items on there. I was looking at it earlier this week, and there are some people that are absolutely
1: killing it.
0: They're killing it. Let's go.
1: Hang on. You want to get over there to Swap Shop Online. It's on Facebook. Look under groups. You want to join? Post and shop, like he said, and some people are really nailing it. We see a lot of things that are pending or sold. It's moving. So let's check out the first item. It's Cynthia. She's got a rocking chair. It's $50. It's a children's rocking chair, 30 inches tall, about 14 inches wide. Anyway, $50 here in Crawfordsville. 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It works great, $20. 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Jeff, he is selling some luggage. It's a two-piece set on wheels, $25. 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Check out those items. Janet has got some Star Wars BB-8 plush. They're 17 inches by 9 inches, so you can get just of the size. It's $10 out of Crawfordsville. We've got a kicker. It's a motorcycle. It's $1,800 out of Crawfordsville. The numbers are 5150, if that means anything. You can check it out. Scrolling through here, we got some Star Wars and DVDs that Janet is selling. Again, look at Janet at all her items, all kinds of vintage collectibles. We've got fresh produce that someone is selling out of their farm stand. 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More Eric's items. Kyle is selling a 1,300 bushel track grain cart with all kinds of other items, it says. Backup camera, wow. Out of Ladoga, so check out that farm equipment. 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I don't know. Let's scroll through here. We've got a Gen Y Spartan Hutch, $600 out of Bainbridge. We've got bunk bed set, $100, Crawfordsville. Brandy, she's got a handmade laundry sign for $50 out of Crawfordsville. I'm trying to find, I know there was a yard sale on here. Here's a 2011 Cadillac, $3,500 out of Crawfordsville. Christy, she's got cow pajamas. She's calling them cow jammies. They're really cute. They're $8 each. They're both for $15. They're for kids. Tony's got a 2011 Chevrolet truck, Silverado, $13,500. Did I say the year? Yeah, 2011. Mark has got all kinds of blazer taillights. He's got these for $10 a set. He's got a front bumper turn lights for $5 a set. A blazer mirror for $5. And he's got Ford Ranger, all kinds of things, like tail lights, door handles, etc. Check out Mark on all the Ford truck items that he has, along with the blazer. I've got a few more things. I was trying to find this yard sale. I know it's on here. But they could have taken it off if they've sold out. So there's that. Let's wrap this up, guys. Got a couple more things. Scrolling through. Gabriel's got a lot of stuff. So check out her post. Go to the search bar. Type in the name. Here we go. We're going to wrap it up. Come on. Where's this at? We've got an antique wooden table that Bradley is selling. It's an old coffee table, $40 out of Newport. The last item is a 2004 Chevrolet Colorado regular cab, $15,000 that Tony has. And that's a wrap for the Swap Shop online yard sale. 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

0: 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And Dave Peach, Jackie McBride here on a Friday morning, getting set for a big weekend. And, you know, it's kind of that, we've got all these things going on this weekend. We hope that the weather will cooperate. We do know that Porch Fest has been canceled for tomorrow. That was going to be a very unique event, first of its kind. Sorry to hear that, but because of the rain and, you know, it's just, that is a four-hour event, and it's expected to rain, I guess, tomorrow afternoon. So it's one of those things that, you know, if it...
1: They had a lot of commitments, and I think that was another issue, that they couldn't mess up everyone's schedule, and then the last second, it's rained out. So.
0: Yeah, they've got four people playing at a very short period of time in a four-hour window. It's not like an all-day festival to where at least you could, you know, do some stuff in the morning and afternoon before it rained or whatever. I haven't really looked at the forecast in depth, but it does. I know it's a 80% chance of rain tomorrow at some point. 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We are taking your calls, 364-1063, 364-1063, and we salute L.A. 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They're at 1200 West Market Street in Crawfordsville. 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
3: WCDQ Swamp Shop, Dave Peach here. Now, you remember this? How about this? This is somebody that was around in the 2000s. I don't know what they're doing right now, though. Let's see. Here we go.
4: Yep.
3: This ring a bell?
4: Yeah.
3: Still runs good. Maren Morris.
4: Yeah.
3: Remember Maren Morris?
4: Yes, I do.
3: Wonder what happened to her. She's still around, I assume. Maren Morris, she had that My Church song. Remember that?
4: Mm-hmm.
3: Huh. Look her up. See where she is now. I assume she's still going to it. Maren Morris. I heard a story that she was like she was at working at a restaurant or something, and
4: no way.
3: Literally just a week later was at the big arenas in Nashville singing, that kind of thing.
4: She was just on the Today Show performing.
3: When?
4: July 2026.
3: There you go.
4: It was just
3: okay.
4: This month. She
3: still getting
4: a
3: it done.
4: Release.
3: New release.
4: She had the Plaza performance, and she performed My Church.
3: Okay.
4: She took a tour break. Shared plans to step away from the road following her current tour commitments, including a special 2026. She's out there. You just
3: okay,
4: don't
3: she's still there.
4: Hear about her.
3: Just not really. I mean, and you hate to say it.
4: Not in your face.
3: But not releasing new material that's charting, because we would be playing it if it were, you know? You hate to say that, but she was coming up.
4: She has
3: up
4: a
3: in
4: new
3: the
4: project called Hero, A Second Wind.
3: Okay, getting back at it.
4: Yep, I think that's why she's on the Today Show.
3: We look at these artists, and they're kind of like, we got another one would be Jared Neiman, One More Drinking Song.
4: Are you serious?
3: Jared Neiman, let's hear this one. One more. I thought it was more up-tempo. Kind of a mid-range One More Drinking Song. Kind of almost like James Taylor here, hey. I've seen fire and I've seen rain. I've seen One More Drinking Song.
5: Today I want to write a tune.
3: Yeah. Kind of like a Jimmy Buffett.
4: Yeah. Yeah. That is.

0: Okay, one more drinking song. You know, country music tends to have a lot of drinking songs. I've noticed that. And, you know, if you're not doing a song about drinking, then maybe it's a cowboy. This is Randy Houser, H-O-U-S-E-R. Another. He's charted this century, hasn't he? I mean, we're not talking he's a top 26 guy, but or person.
1: Every time I fall,
0: oh,
1: I get
0: yeah.
1: back.
2: Oh, my word. That's old. Who is this?
0: Randy Houser.
1: Find me another way.
2: What happened to him?
0: I don't know. They just kind of...
2: Who's a downer?
0: They just got a movie. Yeah, we're looking for somebody to kind of perk us up here.
1: Another damned old roadie.
0: Oh, sorry. Yeah, he's a little past his cowboy... horsing and riding days. Here's Lee Brice. Another kind of a mid-range memory I don't mess with. Lee Brice. Another one. You have anything?
1: Red leaves on the river.
0: Okay, yeah, there we go. Thank goodness there. But just some people that are, yeah. They're kind of in our, this is kind of, they're kind of in our fill category here. At the radio station. Very, very exciting to go over the fill category here live on the radio. But, again, we're taking calls here, 364-1063. Maybe you're a big Lee Brice, Randy Houser, Jared Neiman fan. And, you know,
2: yep.
0: we salute you, Maren Morris. Yeah. But, you know, I'd have to say, to me, if I was going to pick a song, what would you say is
2: know.
0: The number one? What would be
2: Google.
0: Like the big song of this century? Now, see, I hate to get outside input, but I'm going to say you could make a very good case. I think it would be in the conversation. Tim McGraw's "Live Like You Were Dying."
2: Yeah,
0: I'd have to say that would be one of those, and for. For Carrie Underwood, what would her signature song, Before He Cheats, something like that?
2: Jesus Take the Wheel.
0: Jesus Take the Wheel, that would be one. That'd be one in the conversation for her. I think Luke Bryan, Country Girl, Shake It For Me, would be right up there. See, who else? Blake Shelton would be one.
2: Yes.
0: When was Old Red? Look up Old Red. Old Red, Blake Shelton, one of the great... One of the great songs of all time.
2: Lady A.
0: Lady A, yeah. They would be.
2: Miranda Lambert.
0: Would she be this century?
2: Yeah.
0: You think so?
2: What about Darius Rucker?
0: Perhaps. Oh, this is my favorite Blake Shelton song.

0: Blake, he did a show at the arena there in Indianapolis. Was it not Conseco? Bankers Life.
1: 1990.
0: 1990 for
1: Way
0: what?
1: Old
0: Red?
1: That was originally,
0: Old Red.
1: That was George Jones when he did that.
0: Yeah,
1: hang on.
0: Old Red. Blake Shelton.
1: I know.
0: Old Red's not a remake. Is Old Red a remake?
1: 2002 was when Blake Shelton and, hang on, where's it at?
0: So Old Red is a remake?
1: It was later recorded by Blake Shelton, yeah.
0: Are you kidding me?
1: No.
0: See, I think I might have known that at some point. But I forgot. Do you get
1: George
0: that a lot?
1: George Jones recorded it in 1990.
0: Wow. Yeah,
1: with his album, You Oughta Be Here. Yeah.
0: See, I think I might have known that, but then I forgot it.
1: Yeah.
0: Wow. I have never heard, or I cannot remember that I've heard the George Jones. See, a lot of these people, these artists, they will listen to old records from years
1: That's
0: ago,
1: true.
0: And they'll pick up songs. I remember Garth Brooks talked about, you know, back in the day when you would...
1: Chris Stapleton.
0: When you would join the RCA Record Club, right?
1: Yeah.
0: And
1: you
0: get
1: yeah.
0: like 10 albums. Well,
1: God.
0: Blake...
1: Or, it went album was
0: Garth Brooks
1: and all that.
0: heard the song Shameless on a like an album cut of a Billy Joel album.
1: Mm-hmm.
0: And lo and behold, he releases it. It's a hit.
1: Brooks and Dunn.
0: Yeah. Yeah, they may be... Maybe, again, we're getting into that 90s, 2000. But I got to say, number one artist of country music this century, it's got to be the people that have been around for a long time. I think I'd go with Tim McGraw, Carrie Underwood, and Luke Bryan. Am I leaving anybody out? Perhaps
1: Miranda,
0: Luke Combs.
1: Miranda Lambert.
0: Miranda Lambert.
1: Lady
0: yeah.
1: A.
0: I think Miranda Lambert would be like a top 20.
1: Eric Church.
0: Eric Church would be maybe like a 15 or 14 or something like that. Luke Combs would be right up there, and I think Jelly Roll would make a run there, and then Morgan Wallen, and you know, then you get into like super current people like Ella Langley and artists like that. But
1: did we say Brad Paisley?
0: Brad Paisley, yes, he would. Yeah. You know, he had some songs.
1: He has
0: like in
1: some
0: the
1: 90s. Songs prior, but he also had 2000.
0: Yeah,
1: I mean, there's a crossover.
0: He was right there, yeah. So we're thinking about that. And we're thinking about Swap Shop on a Friday. We're going to thank our sponsors here on the show. And we thank you for calling in. And again, we've got our yard sale of the day. Here we go. We'll do that before we... It's the Swap Shop yard sale of the day going on at Wabash Presbyterian Church until noon today. And 8 to noon tomorrow, they'll get you ready for back to school. It's a free will offering. They've got a lot of merchandise there. It is the yard sale going on at Wabash Presbyterian Church, downtown Crawfordsville, our yard sale of the day. Jackie, we appreciate you being here today. Here's our music here. I think I've got it. Yes. Oh, you know... There it is. Okay. 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
1: Thank you.
0: We're back to do it. Starting a new month in August next Friday. Keep it here for weather updates and all that good stuff as we plow into this very busy weekend. 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
1: And artist news. Yeah, it's kind of a big deal. 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

Chase Matthew is one of the openers for the Luke Bryan and James Aldean Double Down Tour this year. And here he is with us and Darlin'.

0: So.
1: That is Dan and Shay with Say So. It is time to go back in time. So let's take a little trip down memory lane. This day in history, July 31st. On this date in 1984, the U.S. men's gymnastics team won the team gold medal at the Summer Olympic Games. On this date in 1998, Nicolas Cage received a star on the Hollywood Walk of Fame. And in 2013, news broke that Simon Cowell was expecting a child with socialite Lauren Silverman, the wife of his close friend Andrew Silverman. And there you have it, this day in history. Moving forward, we'll hear from Kenny Chesney.
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14: Here's your WCDQ 106.3 forecast. Cloudy skies with a few peaks of sun today, with daytime highs approaching 83. Winds out of the south, 8 to 15 miles per hour. I'm meteorologist Jennifer Wojcicki. Currently, it's 75 degrees.
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0: took you so long? 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I mean, they've done a fabulous job with chicken all these years. 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
1: This year's Friend of Farmer. I'm Eric Pfeiffer. 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
1: 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I'm Eric Pfeiffer, Hoosier Ag Today, Indiana's Farm Network for 20 years.
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15: Here's your WCDQ 106.3 forecast. Cloudy skies with a few peaks of sun today, with daytime highs approaching 83. Winds out of the south, 8 to 15 miles per hour. I'm meteorologist Jennifer Wojcicki. Currently, it's 75 degrees.
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0: It's Dustin Lynch with Easy to Love. And if you love roller coasters, you're definitely going to listen up on this one, okay? Six Flags Great Adventure in New Jersey. They just announced Bacchanawa. It's a new roller coaster, and it's set to open next year, but is expected to break six world records. Named after a serpent from Philippine legend, and the ride will feature speeds of 100 miles per hour, become the world's fastest spinning coaster, fastest inversion, first upside down launch, longest stall inversion, tallest spinning coaster, and first floorless spinning coaster. Yeah, I have a feeling I won't be trying that one, but if you're daring, definitely one to go for because it sounds like fun. I mean, roller coasters are fun. It's just, I don't know what happened. With age, I get sicker now when I get on those coasters. But anyway, TMI. Stella Lefty is next with Boston.
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You talk about ticking. Where did July go? This is it. Make today count. We start a whole new month with new possibilities tomorrow. Here is Justin Moore with Time's Ticking.

0: It's John Party with boots off. It's a bird. It's a plane. Oh, wait, it's your dinner flying your way from DoorDash. Yeah, they are sharing that they've received a certification from the Federal Aviation Administration to operate a commercial drone delivery service, and they plan to launch that this fall in certain locations. So I don't know when it's going to come here, but be on the lookout for dinner. Morgan Wallen is next.
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11: Here's your WCDQ 106.3 forecast. Cloudy skies with a few peaks of sun this afternoon, with daytime highs approaching 83. Winds out of the south, 8 to 15 miles per hour. I'm meteorologist Jennifer Wojcicki. Right now, 77.
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0: Ella Langley with Love and Life Again. It's time for your random fact of the day. And I know we're several months out, but still, it'll be here before you know it. Christmas. And the United States gets most of its Christmas trees from Oregon and North Carolina. And fun fact here, there are no tree farms in New Mexico, South Dakota, and Wyoming. And now you know. So, yeah, maybe share that at the dinner table. Could pop up on your next trivia night. You just never know. Megan Maroney is next with 6 months later.
1: Mixed markets, but some profit taking heading to the weekend and the end of the month. This is Hoosier Ag Today's Friday midday farm market update. Overnight, corn futures broke through technical support and continue lower now. Despite lower meal and oil, soybeans do work quietly higher, but a lot of pressure from extreme weakness in wheat. September corn is down 4.25 at 441.5. December 464.75, down 3.75. 4 cents lower for the March, 480.5. August beans, 1179.25, up 2 cents. Novi contract is 1190, up 1.25. And September wheat, 26 cents lower at 637.5. October live cattle, 60 cents up at 228.05. October lean hogs, 83.85, up $0.50. I'm Andy Eubank, Hoosier Ag Today, Indiana's farm network for 20 years.
2: This is a Bloomberg Money Minute. Trouble on the field. FIFA will proceed with plans to privatize its commercial business despite threats from regional footballing organizations that they could boycott the World Cup. The plan involves selling a stake in a newly formed commercial vehicle to outside investors to raise as much as $4.2 billion, with FIFA's 211 member associations holding the ultimate authority to vote on the proposal. One senior FIFA official has just resigned over all this. Apple is tumbling after component shortages weighed on the company's sales forecast, signaling that industry-wide supply constraints are taking a bigger toll than anticipated. Revenue will rise 9-11% in the fiscal fourth quarter, which is lower than analyst estimates of more than 12% growth due to constraints and currency fluctuations. It's also Tim Cook's final quarter as Apple boss. Apple shares are down about 30% at this hour. Elsewhere on Wall Street, the three major indices are up. Matt Piper, Bloomberg Radio.
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10: Here's your WCDQ 106.3 forecast. Cloudy skies with a few peaks of sun this afternoon, with daytime highs approaching 83. Winds out of the south, 8 to 15 miles per hour. I'm meteorologist Jennifer Wojcicki. Right now, 77.
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0: Corey Kent with Empty Words. And he has a new album on the way. And his album, which will be titled Rather Be Here, Hardy and Morgan Wallen are some of the co-writers. And the album title, Heartland Rock and Roll, and that will be released September 25th. Chris Young is next with I'm Coming Over.
1: 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If I sound like an attorney, I apologize. But what I've learned in my 15 years in the timeshare cancellation business is you don't need to be an attorney to get folks.

0: 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Crude oil is up $2.40 a barrel today at $86 a barrel. It's on the rise here at the end of the month as shipping uncertainty in the Strait of Hormuz continues. AAA's average for regular unleaded in Indiana is just under 363, shooting up 6 cents today. Average Indiana diesel up 3 cents, 534 and a half. Midday Indiana ethanol plant corn bids include 475 at Portland, 433 at Rensselaer. I'm Andy Eubank. Who's your ag today? 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

I totally forgot to remind you because I forgot to remind myself earlier this morning on Good Morning America, their concert series, Dan and Shay perform. So hopefully we can all watch it on the rewind or on YouTube. Here's John Morgan.

0: I knew it. I knew you. That is Taylor Swift. We've got some good news and some not so good news about some of the more expensive car models. First off, we'll share the good news. Ferrari. They have reportedly already hit their 2026 sales target for the Luce, which is its first all-electric vehicle designed by former Apple designer Joni Ive. But over at BMW, they say they're going to have to cut up to 8,000 jobs by the end of 2027. So I hate to hear that. But maybe if the Ferrari keeps doing well, then maybe Ferrari can hire those who are losing their job in BMW. Maybe it'll work out. Scotty McCreary is next. We'll see you tonight.
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15: Here's your WCDQ 106.3 forecast. Cloudy skies with a few peaks of sun this afternoon, with daytime highs approaching 83. Winds out of the south, 8 to 15 miles per hour. I'm meteorologist Jennifer Wojcicki. Currently, it's 76 degrees.
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0: Worth Your Wild. That's Russell Dickerson. Happy birthday if today is your special day. Some of the celebrities you share your day with include Wesley Snipes. He is 64 today. Chad Brock is turning 63. J.K. Rowling, 61. Dean Cain, who played Superman on Lois and Clark and the New Adventures of Superman, he's 60 now. And Zach Brown, he is 48. And our little Manny from Modern Family, Rico Rodriguez, is now 28. Happy birthday, everybody. Make it a good one. We're going to get to a favorite from Toby Keith after Dustin Lynch.
1: 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Call with questions, 574-566-2113. Kind of a sluggish day in the marketplace here today. You know, it's been a rough and tumble week. Past couple of days, geopolitical issues have been kind of clashing with the expectation that the crop's not in too bad a shape out there. Now, that flies in the face of some of you that have talked about, hey, this is not good here, or I have some holes here. But honestly, the good to excellent ratings across the countryside, even though they dropped earlier this week, are likely going to be coming back, as the weather has not been as bad this week as what was maybe advertised in all areas. He's got good rains moving across the eastern Corn Belt as we move through this weekend. Soaking rains for both Saturday, Sunday, and even Monday in some parts of the region. I'm Ryan Martin.
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9: Here's your WCDQ 106.3 forecast. Cloudy skies with a few peaks of sun this afternoon, with daytime highs approaching 83. Winds out of the south, 8 to 15 miles per hour. I'm meteorologist Jennifer Wojcicki. Currently, it's 76 degrees.
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0: That is Shaboozey with Cowgirl. Today, a big day for him. He's released a new album, The Outlaw, Cherry Lee, and Other Western Tales. And he has a total of 20 tracks and some very special guests, including Jamie Foxx and Sam Elliott. So be on the listen for that. And of course, the song we just heard, Cowgirl, it is also a part of that new album. And we're going to get to another song about cowgirls from Parmalee. That's coming up after Luke Combs, after the break.
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This song has now spent 15 weeks at the number one spot on the Billboard Hot 100. Much congratulations to Ella Langley. Here she is with Choosin' Texas.

0: All My Exes, that's Lauren Elena along with Chase Matthew. And well, it's not just happening here in America, but it sounds like it's happening in London as well. You know, the trend of folks getting out of the big cities, going to more rural areas. You know, they want a little bit more land with their home. And yeah, that's happening to London. They have dropped their population by 420,000 in the past year. People are moving to other parts of the UK. So there's more spread everywhere, it sounds like. And, you know, I have a feeling that's it's one of the, you know, side effects there of, you know, what we went through with COVID. People want a little bit more distancing. Sounds like it. George Burge and Luke Bryan are next with Ride, Ride, Ride.
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3: The Ladoga Fish Fry is coming back on Thursday, July 30th, and continuing on Friday, July 31st, and Saturday, August 1st. 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
10: Here's your WCDQ 106.3 forecast. Cloudy skies with a few peaks of sun this afternoon, with daytime highs approaching 83. Winds out of the south, 8 to 15 miles per hour. I'm meteorologist Jennifer Wojcicki. Currently, it's 75 degrees.
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0: That's Ashley Cook, who recently described her self-titled second album as a coming-of-age record disguised as a relationship album. And we will get to hear all of it when it's released August 14th.
1: Sonically, it's different. It has a lot of different flavors in it, which is fun because I didn't want a record that sounded the same from top to bottom. So there's definitely some different elements and different flavors and cool things about it that I got to experiment with. There's a new producer on this record. Dan Huff produced it, and he's a legend, an icon. He did a lot of like Keith Urban and Rascal Flatts. He played guitar on Thriller. Like, he's iconic and one of my great friends now, and he crushed this record. So it was fun to get to work with a different producer. So it just kind of inherently, innately sounds different because of that.
2: This is a Bloomberg Money Minute. Positivity in there on Wall Street, thanks in part to Amazon, with blowout sales results at Amazon Web Services. On the other hand, Apple shares are under some pressure. The iPhone maker warning chip shortages are turning out to be worse than thought. In the telecom business, T-Mobile's U.S. execs telling its controlling shareholder Deutsche Telekom that they no longer support a proposed $300 billion merger between the two companies, according to Semaphore. OpenAI isn't the only AI that hacked into another company when it wasn't supposed to. Now there's word rival Anthropic's Claude AI accessed the internet and breached three organizations during cybersecurity tests that went awry. Anthropic says it could have done more to review network logs. DoorDash building its own delivery drones and has gained the necessary approval to operate them commercially. And boomers are expected to leave almost $1 trillion in art over the next decade as part of the great wealth transfer, but there are not enough buyers or museums to absorb them all. Denise Pellegrini, Bloomberg Radio.
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9: Here's your WCDQ 106.3 forecast. Cloudy skies with a few peaks of sun this afternoon, with daytime highs approaching 83. Winds out of the south, 8 to 15 miles per hour. I'm meteorologist Jennifer Wojcicki. Currently, it's 75 degrees.
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Get to Drinkin', that is Zach John King. Well, it sounds like it's really going to happen. Paramount giving the green light to the sequel to the 90s film.

Back in the day, Potts Farm was a place to go. Load a truck up, hit the dirt road. Jump the barbed wire, spread the word. Light the bonfire and call the girls. King and the Can and the Marlboro Man. Jack and Jim were a few good men. Where you learn how to kiss and cuss and fight too. Better watch out for the boys in blue. And all this small town, he said, she said. Ain't it funny how rumors spread? 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Man, that talk is getting old. You better mind your business, man. Watch your mouth. Before I have to knock that loud mouth out. I'm tired of talking, man. Y'all ain't listening. 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

0: Among her stops this summer, the iconic Milwaukee Summerfest, one of the biggest, if not the biggest, outdoor music festival around. On the shore, Lake Michigan, Megan Maroney. There she goes with Medicine. Direct from Los Angeles, Stella Lefty is just a couple minutes away.
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10: Lower markets on month-end profit-taking and some rain in the Corn Belt. This is Hoosier Ag Today's Friday closing farm market report. Soybeans did work quietly higher early, but that did not hold up under the pressure of a very weak wheat market and those dry, even drought areas that may get weekend rains. Down a nickel at the close on September corn, 440 and three quarters. December, 464, down 4.5. Almost a nickel lower March contract, 479 and three quarters. August beans also down a nickel and a quarter, 1172. November, 1187 and a half, down a penny and a quarter. And September wheat, 639 and a quarter, 24 and a quarter cents lower. October live cattle down 20 at 227.25. October lean hogs, 84.85, up 150. I'm Ian DeEubank. Hoosier Ag Today, Indiana's farm network for 20 years.
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18: Here's your WCDQ 106.3 forecast. Mainly cloudy skies expected this afternoon, with daytime highs approaching 83. Winds out of the south, 8 to 15 miles per hour. I'm meteorologist Jennifer Wojcicki. Right now, 75.
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0: He's got a new side hustle that is spokesman for a chain of boot stores. Riley Green, that is his latest one there, Think As You Drunk. We're playing it for you, The Best Country. That includes songs we know and love. Perfect example from Miranda Lambert in just a couple.
1: This is a Bloomberg Money Minute. The positivity on Wall Street today that investors have been talking about really comes thanks in part to strong sales at Amazon Web Services. On the other hand, Apple talking about a chip shortage. That's not helping that stock. And Reddit shares under serious pressure, suffering their worst intraday ever after failing to announce new data licensing agreements in its latest earnings report. Investors were hoping to see a shift to data deals for AI training. Deere & Company has rejected a UAW counteroffer that exceeds its two-year contract extension proposal ahead of a scheduled August 23rd union vote. Company citing a drop in ag equipment demand and an uncertain market outlook. Current collective bargaining agreement with the UAW is set to expire in fall of 2027. Netflix hit hard with a $105 million lawsuit after losing a hard drive that contained an unreleased Nicolas Cage movie, the World War II thriller Fortitude. Netflix says it received the film without proper industry standard safeguards. Denise Pellegrini, Bloomberg Radio.
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5: Here's your WCDQ 106.3 forecast. Mainly cloudy skies expected this afternoon, with daytime highs approaching 83. Winds out of the south, 8 to 15 miles per hour. I'm meteorologist Jennifer Wojcicki. Right now, 75.
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0: Now, see, that's the way you get it done. Debut single called Howdy. Just introduce yourself. That is Cole Goodwin. Stay here for Jelly Roll in just a couple. Guy on the road alongside Post Malone for all those stadium shows. And Russell Dickerson is waiting in the wings as well.
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0: 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One of the advantages of course, being one of the judges on that karaoke competition, Luke Bryan, Country and She Knows It. We'll bring you Josh Ross in just a couple, and the Eli Young Band waiting in the wings as well.
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7: cloudy skies expected this afternoon, with daytime highs approaching 83. Winds out of the south, 8 to 15 miles per hour. I'm meteorologist Jennifer Wojcicki. Right now, it's 76 degrees.
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0: It's a song about the important things in life: self-care, well-being, mental health, and knowing your limits. You can't do it all. Dan and Shay, reach out for help when you need to. Say so. Stay here for Blake Shelton in just a couple, and we'll hear from Brett Young, former college baseball pitcher turned country star.
1: This is a Bloomberg Money Minute. End of the trading week and end of the month with up arrows on Wall Street. The Dow was up by 0.5%. The S&P was up 0.7%. The Nasdaq gaining 1%. Short interest in SpaceX stood at 219.3 million shares as of Wednesday, equal to about 34% of the shares available for public trading. The company is set to report its first quarterly results as a public company next Tuesday. As many as 911.5 million shares could become available for trading under the company's staggered lockup arrangement 2 days later. Data centers are popping up everywhere. The four largest players in the data center race have committed nearly $2.4 trillion in spending over the coming years for AI infrastructure. Alphabet, Meta, Microsoft, and Amazon have reported increased commitments on leases, buildings, energy, and equipment. The companies have signaled increased spending plans, citing a need to capture massive demand for AI computing power, with some commitments extending as long as decades away. Matt Piper, Bloomberg Radio.
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7: Here's your WCDQ 106.3 forecast. Cloudy skies expected this afternoon, with daytime highs approaching 83. Winds out of the south, 8 to 15 miles per hour. I'm meteorologist Jennifer Wojcicki. Right now, it's 76 degrees.
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1: Horseback. Latest one there from Cody Johnson as we play the best country and nothing but right here for you. Coming up, a couple of guys who, well, color outside the genre lines, so it only makes sense to pair them on a duet. Shaboozy and Jelly Roll, just a couple minutes off.
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1: 5 o'clock report, and today a special live coverage edition of the 5 o'clock report. We're going to go live to Matt Allen in just a bit in Ladoga for the fish fry. 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
17: Hey, everybody. We're out here. Dave, thanks for handing that off to me. It's great to be out here, the Ladoga Fish Fry. We got a few sprinkles coming down right now, but it's not slowing down the crowd at all. The line is actually from the pavilion about back to the playground. So we've got a good crowd here tonight. And actually, we've got a crowd big enough that we've drawn royalty, if you can believe that, Dave. We've got royalty here at the 4-8. Wait, I'm not at the 4-H Fair. That's right. It's royalty at the Ladoga Fish Fry, if you can believe that. We're joined by, and we'll introduce them all one by one. We're going to start with Miss Sophia Shannon, Miss Montgomery County. How are you?
18: I'm doing well. How are you?
17: Oh, man, I tell you what. I love the fish fry every single year. It's a great time here in Ladoga. We got live music. So what brings you out? Is this one of your queenly duties?
18: Well, after myself and my court appeared at the Ladoga 4th of July parade, we were asked to come back and help out with the Ladoga Fish Fry, and then we'll be back again tomorrow night for the Little Miss Mister contest.
17: Something about volunteering, it just kind of, you know, expands on itself, right?
18: Yeah, it does.
17: So what do you do for the Little Miss and Mister contest?
18: I'm not sure. I was asked to be here. We're going to be in dresses and crowns and sashes, but that's about all I know.
17: Oh, I wonder if you're not going to be a judge.
18: I don't know about that one. We'll see.
17: I think you do a great job. So we're also joined by what you refer to as your ducklings. I think we're going to I think they're actually not ducklings. What are they? They're your fellow royalty, right?
18: They're court. Part of my court.
17: Part of your court.
18: Yep.
17: Okay. So this is the other part of the court. We've got Miss Haley Boots, Princess of Montgomery County, and Miss Ella Redden, first runner-up princess for the 4-H Fair this year. So are you guys enjoying the 4-H Fair? And get that microphone up to your face. There you go.
19: Yes, we have actually really enjoyed the 4-H Fair and everything that has come with it.
20: Yeah, it's been a lot of fun.
17: So being a princess, what do you get that thing right up there? So being a first runner-up to a princess or a princess or being on the court, what do you do for the rest of the year? I mean, the 4-H Fair has obviously ended, so what do you do for the rest of the year?
20: We'll make a couple of appearances at, like, different things around the county, and then we are going to be in the Christmas parade in December, and that's pretty much it.
17: Enough, right?
20: Yeah.
17: But you are coming back out tomorrow night for the Little Miss and Mister contest, right? All right. So that was Ella. Ella, so Haley, so you're here tonight too. You're gonna. Yep. So what are you doing tonight? Are you just roaming around doing all the important, you know, look at me, I'm the 4-H princess things?
19: Well, basically, or? Be roaming around, getting to see new people, and getting to talk to them, and helping with the pedal pull that's about to get started in a couple minutes.
17: Nice.
19: And just seeing everybody and seeing what they're up to.
17: That's right. So she said it for me. At 5:30 tonight, the kiddie tractor pull starts, and then after that, you got the adults.
19: Adult tractor pull.
17: So are you
18: And
17: guys...
18: we're going to get Matt to come pedal tractor pull. Yeah. I'll cover the radio for you.
17: You'll cover the radio.
18: Yeah.
17: And you have to do the pedal pull. I don't think
18: well,
17: I could.
18: Well, I think I could step away and cover the radio
17: now,
18: for a
17: what
18: minute.
17: Would happen if I won the whole thing?
18: There's prizes.
17: Oh, there's prizes.
18: I think so.
17: You think do you think I got a chance? I mean, there's probably some, you know, some stronger people out there.
18: I'm
17: right?
18: sure there's probably some stronger people, but yeah. you might have a decent chance.
17: A decent chance. I don't know. I appreciate that. Thank you for the vote of confidence. I'll tell you what. If I do the pedal pull, then you have to do the pedal pull. How does
18: yeah,
17: that sound?
18: I don't know about that one.
17: You don't know? Come on. The queen, Miss Montgomery County, doing the pedal pull. That'd be one for the ages, wouldn't it?
18: I don't know about that one. You'll be lucky if you get me to dance.
17: Well, you definitely need to be doing that, and you know that. They're going to do everything they can to get you. This is like a tradition now for Miss Montgomery County.
18: I know.
17: Yeah. Yeah, that's going to be good. I'm excited to see that one. So are you, ladies, are you going to do it tonight? I mean, is this going to be something that, you know, maybe a new queen and her court tradition? You guys do the pedal pole? What do you think, Haley?
20: I do not think so. I don't know.
17: I think
18: we do better as helping.
17: Well, you know, yeah. you guys are doing a great job. And, you know, we didn't get to talk to you a lot at the fair because you were so busy, so I really appreciate you guys stopping by and here talking to us tonight. We're going to go ahead and throw it back to the station, but I do want to tell you that this report is sponsored by Automotive Technical Services, Mason Healthcare here in Ladoga, Hoosier Heartland State Bank, Shifty's Bar and Grill, and Perry's Alignment Plus. Dave, we'll send it back to you. We'll be back here in just a few minutes for more live reports here from the Ladoga Fish Fry.
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23: 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Lower markets on month-end profit-taking and some rain in the Corn Belt. This is Hoosier Ag Today's Friday closing farm market report. Soybeans did work quietly higher early, but that did not hold up under the pressure of a very weak wheat market and those dry, even drought areas that may get weekend rains. Down a nickel at the close on September corn, 440 and three quarters. December, 464, down 4.5. Almost a nickel lower March contract, 479 and three quarters. August beans also down a nickel and a quarter, 1172. November, 1187 and a half, down a penny and a quarter. And September wheat, 639 and a quarter, 24 and a quarter cents lower. October live cattle down 20 at 227.25. October lean hogs, 84.85, up 150. I'm Ian DeEubank. Hoosier Ag Today, Indiana's farm network for 20 years.
24: This is a Bloomberg Money Minute. End of the trading week and end of the month with up arrows on Wall Street. The Dow was up by 0.5%. The S&P was up 0.7%. The Nasdaq gaining 1%. Short interest in SpaceX stood at 219.3 million shares as of Wednesday, equal to about 34% of the shares available for public trading. The company is set to report its first quarterly results as a public company next Tuesday. As many as 911.5 million shares could become available for trading under the company's staggered lockup arrangement 2 days later. Data centers are popping up everywhere. The four largest players in the data center race have committed nearly $2.4 trillion in spending over the coming years for AI infrastructure. Alphabet, Meta, Microsoft, and Amazon have reported increased commitments on leases, buildings, energy, and equipment. The companies have signaled increased spending plans, citing a need to capture massive demand for AI computing power, with some commitments extending as long as decades away. Matt Piper, Bloomberg Radio.
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21: Hey, the Reds beat Pittsburgh last night 3-2. The Reds with a big walk-off win. Reds De La Cruz makes history on the base paths. Here we go. How did he do that? Becomes the first Red in franchise history with 20-plus stolen bases at each of his first four career seasons. He does have some speed, man. And Reds and Pirates again tonight at Great American Ballpark. And that game will start at 6:10, so the pregame at 5:40 on WCVL 92.1 FM. 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And you know I love to check the attendance at Great American Ballpark. Last night for the 3-2 win by Cincinnati, 25,532. That's a pretty decent crowd. And the Reds at current time, 51-57. Talked to someone today and they said, you know, they're just hanging in there. They are. They're hanging in there. Reds still with a chance. That's the 5 o'clock report for tonight. We still have more coverage coming up from Ladoga. In fact, they're going to be there until 7 o'clock tonight, broadcasting live. Matt Allen, maybe Sophia will join him again, and who knows, a cast of thousands out there. We want to thank our sponsors of the 5 o'clock report, Central Indiana Rubber Products, Tom's Marine Sales and Service, Puritan Water Conditioning, Crawford's Electric Light and Power, PAC Midwest Rodeo, Froges, Crawfordsville Moose Lodge Number 6, You Rent It Center, the Zachary team at Carpenter Realtors, and Alice's Restaurant. That's the 5 o'clock report. I'm Dave Peach. Have a great weekend.

0: Hey, we're live here back at the Ladoga Fish Fry here on WCDQ. My name's Matt Allen. I'm out here at Ladoga. This is my third year that I've been here for the fish fry. I've been here for more than that, but the third year, it may actually be more than that. Time flies when you're having fun. I don't know. I love the fish fry. Hey, these reports are sponsored by Automotive Technical Services, Mason Healthcare at Ladoga, Hoosier Heartland State Bank, Shifty's Bar and Grill, and Perry's Alignment Plus. And right now, I'm joined by a special guest, and I went and found her on my own because I'm kind of excited about these things because I've spent time around Ladoga most of my life, but I never lived here. And so tonight they're doing Ladoga tours. And Gina Scott, who's here with me, is the person who you contacted if you wanted to be on this tour. Now, I guess the first question is, Gina, how are you, number one?
1: I'm good. Thank you.
0: You're welcome. So how are we doing? Are we full yet? I mean, is there
1: room? It's not full. Definitely okay. Have room. We originally were going to do a 6 p.m. and a 7 p.m., but we're just going to do the 7.
0: Okay.
1: Because we don't have anyone at the 6 o'clock slot yet. And we're getting close to the wire, so we're just going to do 7. We got probably 10, 15 spaces still left.
0: Okay. And so tell me how this works. You get on the bus.
1: And
0: it is a bus, right?
1: It's a bus,
0: and
1: it's free.
0: It doesn't cost. Free.
1: Absolutely
0: all right.
1: Free.
0: And then somebody just stands at the front of the bus. And
1: Bill Boone. Bill Boone and Diane Cross.
0: All right. Are you Gigi? we actually just had Bill Boone walk up here, and I may actually, if he'd be willing to, may actually put him on microphone a little bit. Bill, would you be willing to talk to us on microphone?
2: Just
0: all right. So hold that up close to your mouth, and we'll ask you a couple questions.
2: Okay.
0: So I've got Gina, and Gina's the one who's been in charge of getting this kind of organized. But Bill here is the guy who's going to be telling us about Ladoga. So how did you get involved in this?
3: Do you not know anything about Ladoga at all?
0: Well, so my family owns land outside of Ladoga, and I was in and out of it pretty much my entire life. But I grew up in Boone County, so
3: okay. Frankly.
0: No, not enough, I guess.
3: Well, I tell you, Ladoga is a really interesting place. It goes way back to 1836. That's when it was founded.
0: 190 years, right?
3: 190 years, yeah. And Gigi's going to take care of the 200th anniversary in 10 years. Somebody asked me if I was going to help, and I said, I am 88,
0: Oh, well. So
3: do the math.
0: I don't know if that's a good math to do.
3: But, yeah, I hope maybe you'll be able to get to ride on the bus with us. Can you close off the radio? How long are you going to be on?
0: I'm on till 7 o'clock, and actually I think I would enjoy that, tell you the truth.
3: Would. It's going to be a great trip.
0: Yeah.
3: And did you notice they've opened up 234?
1: I just saw that. Someone told me.
3: We can go ahead and go right down 234.
1: Yep.
0: So give us a general idea of some of the landmarks we're going to see. Maybe just kind of not a full tour, but maybe just one or two that are highlights.
3: We're going to start right up at the Ball Diamond and go west.
0: Okay.
3: And turn north and go down the railroad track. So one of the things that was really important as far as Ladoga being not Parkersburg was the railroad. I think it was 1853. Some of the founding fathers came up with $50,000 to bring the railroad through Ladoga, the Monon through Ladoga, instead of right down where 231 is.
0: Yeah,
3: 231
0: yeah.
3: goes right through Parkersburg.
0: Right.
3: That would be the best place for the railroad to have gone. See, it goes like from Michigan City all the way to Louisville.
0: Wow.
3: And then the other spur goes from Chicago to Indianapolis.
0: Okay.
3: So it crosses at a little town named Monon in kind of in northern Indiana.
0: Hence the Monon line.
3: Hence the Monon line.
0: Right.
3: So the Monon Railroad, when I was growing up, there were steam engines.
0: Oh, my.
3: And
0: how old are you again?
3: It's awful. When I think of how old I am and how the years have gone quickly, it's crazy. But there were steam engines to start with. When the diesels came in, they had to have a color scheme. So you have no idea what color the Monon was, do you?
0: I'm going to guess silver.
3: Red and white.
1: I was going to guess red.
0: Gina.
1: I should have piped up.
3: It served four college communities. And the red and white is for Bloomington, IU, and Wabash. And the black and gold is for Purdue. They put Purdue in Lafayette just because the Monon was running all the way north and south there. So that's why the state legislature decided to put Purdue at West Lafayette because of the Monon Railroad. So red and white for IU and Purdue.
0: Yeah.
3: And black and gold for Purdue. And I'm not even going to name the other school. Can you guess it?
0: The black and gold.
3: Black and gold.
0: I assume Notre Dame. No?
3: See, being a Wabash man, I cannot even say the words.
0: Oh, DePaul.
3: DePaul.
0: Yeah, yeah.
3: You shouldn't even say that. So the black and gold was DePaul.
0: You said IU, and I'm about to cry here. Boilermakers, I don't know what IU is. I'm sorry.
3: I use red and white.
0: I've never heard of it.
3: You never heard of
0: it? Never heard of IU. No, I've heard of black and gold Purdue. That's the only one I've ever heard of.
3: So anyway, the Monon Railroad was really significant for Ladoga in the early days. And then, so that would be the North-South Railroad.
0: Right.
3: And then East-West was the Midland. And the Midland came on in about 1887 or something like that. Went from Waveland. You ever hear of Waveland?
0: Oh, yeah.
3: Okay,
0: yeah.
3: You're close to being a county boy.
0: I'm a county boy. I live over by Parkersburg.
3: So it went from Waveland to maybe...
1: It could have been bigger.
0: It could have been bigger.
3: Noblesville or something like that. So that puts the Ladoga right in the middle of two railroad crossings.
0: Right.
3: And so that, as far as moving goods and stuff like that, and one of the most significant businesses in Ladoga was the canning factory.
0: Ladoga
3: so
0: Canners.
3: So the Midland Railroad ran right past the back of the canning factory.
0: Okay.
3: And the canning factory moved goods all over the world. It was from about 1903 to 1950, the canning factory, it was the biggest employer in Ladoga.
0: Right.
3: And anybody that got their start worked at the canning factory for a while.
0: Well, here you
1: those
0: have.
1: Those tracks? The tracks that ran behind the school?
3: Yeah, that's the old Midland.
1: Okay.
3: That comes in. Have you ever?
1: I should take a tour.
0: This is Gina.
3: Who's she?
0: Who should
3: you
0: take
3: haven't lived in Ladoga long, have you? How long have you lived in Ladoga?
0: Uh-oh. The truth's going to come out.
1: All of my life, except for 25 years. I moved away for 25 years, and then I came back.
3: Well, ladies, you were born in Ladoga?
1: Yeah. Yep.
0: Ladies and gentlemen, that right there is a synopsis of what you're going to, just a real small section of what you're going to hear on this tour that starts tonight. We're doing one at 7 o'clock, right?
1: 7
0: now,
1: o'clock.
0: Let me ask you this.
1: And we can say,
3: do
1: there's
3: we still
1: people.
3: Have room?
1: We still have room, and we can now attest that there's people in Ladoga that don't know everything about Ladoga.
0: Yeah, exactly. Yeah, I live over by Parkersburg. I didn't know that. You live here in Ladoga. I didn't know that.
3: See, Parkersburg would have been the big town. If it had been for the railroad.
0: My wife and I would have lived in a big town,
3: absolutely.
0: But it's, instead we live in...
3: called Parkersburg Tinkertown.
0: Well, we don't live in Tinkertown. We live...
3: I've got some old pictures of Parkersburg, and it's just a wide spot in the road in the early days. You know, there was a church and a school, Parkersburg School. I don't suppose you've ever... there was a school there?
0: No.
3: And they had a general store and a blacksmith shop or something. And
0: wow. Blacksmith.
3: So the Monon should have run right down 231.
0: Wow. See, so that's the type of things you can learn tonight here, 7 o'clock on the tour. I'm guessing that if you push Gina and Bill here really hard, they might do an 8 o'clock since they skipped the 6. Now, I don't know. That may be pushing Bill past his bedtime. He's 88, so that may be asking too much. I don't know.
3: Friday, and I don't have to get up early.
0: Oh, there you go. So we're good. So, hey.
3: We'll do anything to accommodate people that want to learn about Ladoga.
0: Well, I'll tell you what. That was great information. I really appreciate the information there real quick. Anything you want to add there, Gina, as far as getting out here?
1: I'm lucky Bill walked up.
3: So you going to go on the tour?
1: I'm trying.
0: Trying to make it happen. And then, Bill, thank you very much for stopping by and talking with you for just a second. We really appreciate that. 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I'll be back here all night with live reports from the Ladoga Fish Fry here in downtown Ladoga.

0: And we are live here back at the Ladoga Fish Fry here on WCDQ. Matt Allen here tonight. We've got Rich back at the station keeping us on the air. Really appreciate his hard work. Just had the opportunity to talk to Gina and Bill, who are the people who are doing the tours tonight, which that's a Ladoga tour. 190 years that Ladoga has been in existence. That's a long time. So 190 years, and so Bill, who is 88, not 190. I'm not sure he's going to make it to there. He said he probably wouldn't be able to do the 200th in 20 years, but he might. You never know. Guy is really knowledgeable about Ladoga. They actually did not end up doing the 6 o'clock because the 6 o'clock didn't have anybody signed up. So get out here and sign up for that. That sounds really good. Got an opportunity to talk to the Queen and her a couple of her court. They're here tonight helping with the kitty tractor pull, which started at 5:30, so 8 minutes in on that. I'm not sure that they've really gotten that going yet, so you might be able to get over there and get in that. Then the adult tractor pull, so they put a bigger tractor in there and then let some adults kind of go after it. So I'm excited to see how that goes. So a lot of things going on here tonight. Besides those two things, we got 7 to 10 tonight. We got Steve Trent. Steve Trent's going to be here playing some music for us. He obviously does an amazing job. He's such a great musician. Everybody, if you're from Ladoga, you know who Steve Trent is. So we've got that. And then 10 o'clock tonight, we got the big thing, and that's the fireworks. Right now, we got a little bit of sprinkles, but I don't think that's going to cause any real problems. It's not bad. The people are still standing in line. The line is actually from the pavilion, about the end of the pavilion, all the way back to the playground. So there's a lot of people here, which is, there's nothing wrong with that. It's a good time to be out here. And hey, you're going to see some people you know. I've already talked to a lot of people that I know. I guarantee if you come out here tonight to the Ladoga Fish Fry, you're going to see people you know. And there's a lot of vendors here. I believe they have over 60 vendors. So if you don't want fish or you don't want what they're serving there, you got acai bowls and more. You got everything elderberry. You've got, there's a soda place here behind me. I can't think of what it's called. I saw it. You got the Montgomery County Sheriff here with us. He just waved at me, so that's good. He's going to be here tonight. We got Hoosier Heartland State Bank, of course, one of our sponsors tonight. We always appreciate them. But, hey, the cause that this goes back to, the Lions Club with their iBank and all the things they do, that's important to have as well. So, you know, you got to donate to that. You got to give to it. But one thing I do want to talk about right now is we do have the Bloodmobile tonight. And I know that's not something you just, oh, I'm going to go to a festival and donate blood. You just don't think about that. But with the shortage of blood that we have all the time and the people that can save, I'm going to go ahead and say a couple things. My father-in-law is ailing right now, and he's struggling for life, and I believe, I know these things are true. 1 in 7 patients entering the hospital need blood. 30% of our blood supply is used in cancer treatment. 97% of us will have a loved one that needs blood. 97%. You know, if 97% of the people tonight here at the Ladoga Fish Fry, or even that 3%, donated blood tonight, it would be a big impact. So get out here and do that. We're not, you know, they're not supporting the station. They're not sponsoring us or anything like that. That is from me and from the station. We want you to know that we believe that it's important that you do that, and it is something that is in dire need at this point. So please get out here and do that. I'll have several more guests on tonight. I'd like to get Steve over here in a little while. Hopefully we can talk with him. The Kitty Tractor Pull is going. 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We'll be back right here live on WCDQ.
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0: And we are live here once again at the Ladoga Fish Fry. Sorry for breaking in on your song, but I've got, you know, I'm going to call him a country music legend in Ladoga. I mean, I think that's fair. I mean, I've known Steve here for quite a while. So I've got Mr. Steve Trent with me. Steve, the Ladoga legend. How you doing, man?
1: Doing great. How are you, man?
0: I'll tell you what. I'm happy to be at the Fish Fry. The weather's, you know, got a little bit of sprinkles, but it's not bad. It's not pouring down. But I think we're going to have a crowd. I mean, well, we do have a crowd.
1: They're still standing in line with no umbrellas, so I'm impressed.
0: That's exactly right. So, hey, we got your music tonight. Obviously, you know, we love what you do. You got a lot I guess my biggest question is, how many originals are we going to do tonight? Because I love your originals.
1: We just do a couple in the show. Kind of announcement, though. I did go to Nashville last week and recorded a couple more. So hopefully we'll break those out here in the next couple months, some of our live stuff. Locally, so yeah, we'll just do a couple.
0: Yeah,
1: we enjoy doing them, and the best part of it is kind of you know, how everything comes about. Everybody gets a chance. Now we got kids that are growing up that were little kids that are now big fans of ours already. So it's, we enjoy it. It just shows that we're old, but
0: yeah,
1: it's okay though. We're still doing what we love.
0: That's awesome. So you do have Small Town with you tonight?
1: Yes, we sure do.
0: That's
1: same
0: awesome.
1: Guys been with me for a long time, and they're excited to be here as always.
0: So did they go down to Nashville with you as well, or did you
1: not.
0: Studio?
1: Yeah, we just studio stuff, just so we can get through some of that. We're still kind of busy as individuals, so.
0: Right.
1: Yeah, it's one of those things. So,
0: well, give us a few of the songs we're talking about tonight. Give me a few of the songs that everybody's going to know and what we're going to hear tonight here at the Fish Fry.
1: Our originals will do Sounds Like a Plan, which is a big crowd favorite and for now. Then we're going to cover a lot of stuff between Ronnie Millsap all the way to Luke Combs and all the new stuff as well. So,
0: man, I tell you what, your covers of Ronnie Millsap songs, I love them. You do a great job with Ronnie Millsap.
1: Love it. Love
0: you just
1: it.
0: Can't do any better than that.
1: Yeah.
0: So I love your shirt.
1: Hey, just made it myself.
0: Did you really?
1: Night. Yes.
0: Tell everybody about what you got
1: I'm a professional now. Yeah, I've got a new T-shirt on that's Big Merle Haggard on there. It's awesome.
0: That is awesome. It's an amazing picture of him, too, with his guitar and everything.
1: It is beautiful.
0: So now I got to ask, I mean, maybe a little plug for yourself. You just made one.
1: I'm just doing so we can do our own merchandise, that kind of stuff, and give better prices for people when they buy our stuff. So
0: nice. And do we have merchandise here tonight?
1: I do. We'll have shirts, some hats, and koozies.
0: Yep. Good deal.
1: Yeah.
0: So, hey, we're going to get you about a two-hour set tonight.
1: We're hoping three, but if we get two, we'll take two.
0: Very nice. Well, I think this weather's going to hold off. I don't know about you.
1: Yeah. It's going to

0: sure everybody comes down. We want everybody to come no matter what, because there's plenty of shelter to get under and we can get some food in. They still could use, you know, everybody coming down here just to eat the food. And how many vendors we got? 80-some this year? It's crazy.
1: 80-some vendors.
0: Yeah, the last 3 years have been a big growth here in Ladoga. So cool new playground from last year, and yep. Just come on down.
1: Now you're a Ladoga guy, right?
0: So I'm a New Ross original, but yes, I'm central.
1: You're Southern Montgomery County.
0: I'm in that area.
1: Yes. Well, we sure love having you here. Obviously, you're a crowd favorite. You've been here as long as I can remember. How many times have you
0: been? Several.
1: You've
0: done this? I don't even.
1: You got any idea?
0: No, I don't.
1: No, more than one, less than 100, right?
0: That's right.
1: Yeah. Boy, we appreciate you coming by, talking with us. Thank you very much. So,
0: yeah,
1: hey, anybody who's listening here tonight, like Steve said, get out here, support the Ladoga Fish Fry. Great opportunity to listen to some good music.
0: Yes, we're going to have it.
1: If you've not heard Steve play before, if you haven't heard his name, I'm not sure you're living in Montgomery County, but if you've never heard him play before, you're missing out if you don't get out here. So, Steve,
0: good times again,
1: thanks for that. 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We'll have more live coverage here from the Ladoga Fish Fry. And, hey, from 7 to 10 tonight, Steve Trent here live in Ladoga.

0: And we are live back here at Ladoga, at the Ladoga Fish Fry, here on WCDQ. 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Right now, we're joined by a special guest. We've actually, there's so many cool things that go on here in Ladoga throughout the year. And I was just informed by Terry Klein of one that went on, and we've got someone who is, well, she was in charge of it this year. This is Astrid Rebiran. She's a junior at Southmont, and she actually was in charge of what's called the Ladoga Lunch Bunch. So, Astrid, if you wouldn't mind, number one, how are you?
1: I'm good.
0: Good. So tell me about the Lunch Bunch and what you guys do.
1: Okay. Lunch Bunch is a program to help bridge the gap between the summer months, like how we have school lunch. Well, kids don't get that during the summer. So we serve lunch 3 days a week, Monday, Tuesday, Thursday, at the Ladoga Shelter House to help bridge that gap so kids can have a meal every day during the – not every day. We don't do it every day, but other local businesses or organizations do it too.
0: So how does it work? I mean, anybody can – any age group, as long as you're a kid under 18, I assume, can show up and have lunch?
1: Actually, this summer we opened it up to everybody. Last year we were under 18, but this summer anybody was free to get lunch.
0: Wow. So if you're a member of the community and you know about it, you can stop in and have lunch here in Ladoga.
1: Yep. It's a resource for everybody.
0: Now, how are you guys able to pay for this? I mean, that's got to be pretty expensive.
1: It is. We got donations. We asked for donations in May. Farm Credit was a huge help with that. They gave us $2,000.
0: Wow.
1: Yeah. Just Cause on Main helped out. I forget. A lot of people helped, and I can't remember. But
0: no, that's fine. So you're bridging the gap, basically, from where, you know, they get school lunch every day.
1: Mm-hmm.
0: But then for 2.5 months, if they're maybe food insecure, they're getting an option to come here and get a free lunch, right?
1: Yep, exactly. It's designed to help out people who are maybe food insecure, but it's open to everybody.
0: Now, I've got to ask, what would make a at that point, I guess the sophomore, because I heard about when you called, made the call and asked, hey, are we doing it again, was during your sophomore year. What would make a high school sophomore have any type of interest in doing this?
1: I helped out last summer. I didn't lead it as much. I just volunteered, but I love doing it. I love seeing the kids every day. I love getting to know them and just helping out. I grew up in Ladoga, so I know the community, and I really want to help out my community.
0: That's you don't get that a lot nowadays from young people. So it really makes my heart warm to think that somebody's considering other people other than themselves, especially during the summer months when you're not thinking about who else is there. So do you get a lot of younger people, or do you get more older people?
1: It's mostly younger people. I'd say our biggest age range is 12 and under mostly, but some older people do come. It just depends.
0: Nice. So have you done any have you studied it all? Maybe you haven't. Are there any facts or figures that support that there is a need here in Ladoga that you know about?
1: Yes. Ladoga Elementary School, their rate for free and reduced lunch is around 50%. So 50% of kids use that resource during the school year, so why shouldn't they get it during the summer months?
0: Now, I don't know this exactly, but the way I understand it, free or reduced lunch is given to people who qualify based on their income, correct?
1: Yes, it's income-based. And some people qualify for free lunch, so that's completely free to them. And reduced lunch, I don't know the exact amount, but it is lower than the average lunch you would pay.
0: Yeah, and that to hear that 50% here in Ladoga, and I mean, we don't have a huge school here in Ladoga, mm-hmm. but that 50% of the kids are in that situation, that's sad. So I wonder what percentage, maybe you know this, maybe you don't, but I guess I'm curious. I wonder what the percentage of people that get free or reduced lunch actually come to this, to the Ladoga Lunch Bunch. I know you probably don't know that.
1: No, I don't know that, but I would love to know.
0: Yeah, it just makes me wonder how successful it'll be. How many people do you typically get on a...
1: So at the beginning of the summer, we started around, we had 50 kids a day for the first couple weeks, and it's been more around like 25 these last few weeks, so average of 35, I'd say.
0: So what you're saying is the lunch isn't that good, right?
1: I've had it. I think it's pretty good.
0: I'm just teasing with you. I'm giving you a hard time. No, that's great. It wouldn't matter if it was a peanut butter and jelly sandwich. It may be more than a lot of people get,
1: yeah.
0: Period. They may go home to an empty cupboard. So that's a great thing that you've been doing, and we really appreciate that. That's one more thing that's happening here in Ladoga. People sometimes think, oh, Ladoga, those southern people, they don't know. No, people in Ladoga care for one another, and you're proof of it. We thank you very much for that. Mm-hmm. Once again, we're talking with Astrid Rebeeren here at Ladoga, at the Ladoga Fish Fry. This is the 190th anniversary of Ladoga. I used to know, I think it's maybe the 52nd or 53rd fish fry. I was here for, I think, for the 50th, but we've had a lot of fish fries, and the money obviously goes to Ladoga and to the Lions Club and what they support, the iBank and all the things that the Lions Club does. So thank you very much to them. But thank you to people like Astrid here who comes out and does something like that for her community, especially when I'm guessing you've got other things you could be doing in the summer.
1: Oh, my schedule's pretty packed, but I try to make time to come here.
0: That's awesome. Well, we really appreciate you coming on here with us and talking to us today. This report here from the Ladoga Fish Fry here 2026 has been sponsored by Automotive Technical Services, Mason Healthcare at Ladoga, Hoosier Heartland State Bank, Shifty's Bar and Grill, and Perry's Alignment Plus. We'll be back with more reports here live from the Fish Fry. Yes, there's still a line, but the food is good. Live at the Fish Fry here the rest of the evening. We'll be back with more reports here on WCDQ.
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0: Just 4 years ago, he signed a publishing deal, and since then, 50 of his songs have been recorded by other people. That is one heck of a track record. Jacob Hackworth and a hit of his own. What took you so long? Don't go far. Brad Paisley's got a song that we know by heart in the minutes to come.
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12: Here's your WCDQ 106.3 forecast. Chance of rain tonight, otherwise cloudy skies expected. Lows level off around 66. Southerly winds 8 to 15 miles per hour. I'm meteorologist Jennifer Wojcicki. Right now, 72.
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0: 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So tonight we had the kitty tractor pull. I got to meet the little girl that won. She was so cute. I think she went 47 inches, I think, is what she went to win. And then we had the adult tractor pull. I don't know who won the the adult female tractor pull. Maybe it was it all together? No, there's no females that did it. But the adult male tractor pull was Briar Johnson, who actually helped me move the stuff from my vehicle out here to the radio station, or to the tent for the radio station broadcast tonight. So congratulations to Briar. Not, I said Briar Riggle. Briar Johnson. Briar Johnson won this evening on the adult tractor pull, which doesn't surprise me because he's a very, very big person. So, hey, we're happy to have him on the Southmont football team here this year. Hopefully going to have a good season. I just waved at Mr. Aaron Charles, our athletic director down there at South, so he's here tonight. A lot of people here tonight. Had a little bit of rain earlier, but the rain has kind of stopped. So I want to tell you a little bit about what's going on the rest of this evening. From 7 to 10, we've got Steve Trent with Small Town. He's here tonight, going to play a few originals, but play a lot of covers, things that you're used to, things that you've heard. And then at 10 o'clock tonight, the big thing, the fireworks, 10 o'clock tonight. Should be clear skies, or at least no rain at 10 o'clock tonight for those fireworks. So make sure you get out here for those fireworks. Tomorrow, Saturday at 5 o'clock, we got a car show going on. We got a little Miss and Mister coming back. I've got the Queen and her court will be back here for that. They're going to help out with that. I'm not sure if they're going to announce or if they're going to actually be the judges. I'm not really sure how that's going to work, but it's going to happen. Then 6 o'clock, we got a 3-on-3 tournament. 6:30, we got the Wiener Dog Parade. Not sure what a Wiener Dog Parade is, but it's going to happen tomorrow night. And then 7 to 10 tomorrow night, Back Road Revival. They're going to be here. So a lot of things going on in Ladoga. We're going to have a really cool interview with a brand new vendor here this year at Ladoga coming up at 6:45. This girl and her sister, I think it's her sister, I'm not 100% certain, we're going to find out, but I tell you what, they are very young, but they decided they want to do that this year, and they brought it out here. So really, really happy to be able to talk with them. They'll be our interview at 6:45. But hey, keep listening to coverage here of Ladoga Fish Fry here on WCDQ. I wanted to mention one more thing. I've got a friend who dropped by something that she's actually working on, the Eagle Scout Project. She's here in Ladoga, and she's raising funds, collecting new and unused infant car seats to help local families in need. So really kind of cool. 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I get if you stop by the station here, but you can call, you can actually you can email this, Giselle@eaglescout.gmail.com, if you want more information about that. 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

0: South of Sanity comes to us courtesy of Zach Top. Album titled Ain't Doing This for My Health. Just love the title of that. Cody Johnson on the way in just a couple, and one half of Florida Georgia Line, Tyler Hubbard, doing the solo thing. Keep it close.
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9: Here's your WCDQ 106.3 forecast. Chance of rain tonight, otherwise cloudy skies expected. Lows level off around 66. Southerly winds 8 to 15 miles per hour. I'm meteorologist Jennifer Wojcicki. Right now, 72.
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0: We got Steve Trent coming on. We got the fireworks starting at 10 o'clock tonight. But right now, I teased it on the last interview. I've got, honestly, I think one of the coolest things that I've seen in a long time. I have one of the owners of Sweet Scoops Slime Bar. This is Ivy. Ivy does Sweet Scoops Slime Bar with her sister, and this is their very first event, right?
1: Yeah.
0: So you guys have just started in business, right? So, okay, all of our listeners at home are sitting there thinking, what in the world is a slime bar? So you've got to explain what a slime bar, a Sweet Scoop slime bar. Sounds like ice cream to me. So what is it?
1: So basically it is slime, but like instead of ice cream, like whenever you go to like an ice cream place and like you order your flavor and then you go put your topping on, it's slime and you get your scooper and then you like pick up the slime and then they give you the bowl and then you get to put your own toppings on it. And then if it's too sticky, we can put activator on it. And then after that, you can take it home. And it's not that expensive. It's like $10, which is honestly cheap for a slime.
0: Nice.
1: It sucks to make.
0: Yeah. Is it hard to make?
1: Yeah. Because it gets all over your hands and then like the activator doesn't get it all off. It gets most of it off.
0: So can you like wash it off? Like, or does it not come off your hands, or is it too hard to get off?
1: You can wash it off. It's just easier to put activator on your hands before you play with it.
0: Wow. So when you play with slime, you're just kind of running your fingers through it and just monkeying with the slime, and right?
1: Yeah, even though you can stretch it and you can like make bubbles with it.
0: Nice. So when I was young, we had this stuff called Silly Putty where you could like fold it over and like wad it up and then it would pop. Will slime do that?
1: Yeah.
0: Nice. So this is like the new version of Silly Putty for people who don't know what slime is, right?
1: Yeah.
0: And you've got all kinds of cool colors too, right?
1: Yeah, we have 4 flavors right now, but we're making more.
0: Now, just to be clear, you don't eat it, right?
1: No.
0: No. Okay, so it's a flavor, but it's just a color, but you call it a flavor, right?
1: Yeah, because we want it to resemble slime.
0: That's awesome. So how long have you guys been doing this?
1: This is our first, like, event. We have another one on October 1st.
0: Wow. So, I gotta ask, how are sales? Are you selling quite a bit?
1: Yeah, we've already made 5 sales today.
0: Nice.
1: And we, just got here.
0: That's awesome. So, you're here all 3 days?
1: Yeah.
0: Wow. Well, hey, congratulations. You and your sister are really good. Now, your sister's younger than you, right?
1: Mm-hmm.
0: So, you're the oldest?
1: Yeah.
0: Oh, my goodness. And it was your idea to do this, huh?
1: Yeah. There was this person at my... So, like, we were planning on doing it, and then there was this person doing it at my softball tournament. And so she gave us, like, all the info and, like, what to do. But then we made it happen, and we were thinking about it, and then she saw that post, and then she stole the idea.
0: Oh, my goodness. Are you kidding me? She stole the idea?
1: Yeah.
0: What a weasel. Can you believe somebody would do that, right? Business. Ugh, horrible. Well, Ivy, thank you for coming and talking with me. So congratulations to you and your sister for doing this and coming up with a business idea. I wish you all the luck in the future, and I hope you guys grow into some just massive franchise. So tell me one more thing. I got to ask. So you like playing with slime. Why do you like playing with slime?
1: Because for me, I like making bubbles with slime and then like popping them. It's really satisfying.
0: And as far as cleanup, is that a hard thing to do? I mean, or does your mom do that for you?
1: She does it.
0: She cleans it up?
1: Mm-hmm.
0: Yeah. You know, aren't moms great?
1: Yeah.
0: Yeah. I wish my mom might be listening to this. I don't know. She might be listening to this broadcast. Mother, if you're listening, I would love for you to come clean up for me, just like Ivy here. She's got a great mother who does that for her. So come over and clean up. That would be great. We'll see if she does. I'm guessing she's laughing right now. Well, hey, thanks again for coming and talking to me. You've been listening here to a broadcast of the Ladoga Fish Fry here on WCDQ, sponsored by Automotive Technical Services, Mason Healthcare at Ladoga, Hoosier Heartland State Bank, Shifty's Bar and Grill, and Perry's Alignment Plus. We'll be back with a couple of more reviews or reports here from the Ladoga Fish Fry. We still got a line. They still got plenty of food. Get out here, enjoy a little bit, and support a great cause. 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

0: Opting once again this year to forego the big-time summertime tour and instead do the Vegas residency, which wrapped up a couple weeks back. Kenny Chesney, there he goes, with Carry On. John Morgan on the way in just a couple, and we'll hear from Dan and Shay, too. Stay here.
1: And Doug.
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0: Hey, once again, live back here. This is our last report here from the Ladoga Fish Fry here in beautiful Ladoga. 190 years old this year. 190 years old Ladoga. Can you believe this place has been around that long? It's unbelievable. This report brought to you by Automotive Technical Services, Mason Healthcare at Ladoga, Hoosier Heartland State Bank, Shifty's Bar and Grill, and Perry's Alignment Plus. So we've had a lot of people on the air here this evening, and it's been a lot of fun. We've got to talk with the Queen and her court. We got to talk with we got to talk with Ivy from Sweet Scoops Slime Bar. That was kind of cool. We got to talk to Astrid Rebeeren. And now we've got a special guest that I think has made probably the longest trip of anybody to come to the fish fry here. We've got someone who's going to be a foreign exchange student at Southmont this year here for the 2026-2027 season or school year. She's going to be a foreign exchange student. She came, and she's only been in the United States for less than 24 hours, and now she's here at the Ladoga Fish Fry. Leela, how are you?
1: I'm fine.
0: That's awesome. So this is your first experience with an American festival. So what do you think of this so far?
1: It's great. I mean, we don't have this stuff in Spain. It's different. Like, Spain does things, but differently.
0: Differently?
1: Yeah.
0: So is this more flamboyant or more subdued than what you would have in Spain? If you went to a festival in Spain, would the festival be more calm or would it be more crazy?
1: More crazy.
0: More crazy.
1: Yeah.
0: I understand. So tonight we have fireworks that go up in the sky at 10 o'clock. Do you guys have fire? I assume you have fireworks there, right?
1: Yeah.
0: So we have a live band tonight. Well, actually, yes, we have a live band tonight. So do you see a lot of live bands?
1: Yeah, I've seen some.
0: Do you have live bands at your festivals in Spain?
1: Yeah, it depends, but
0: yeah. So what do you think? We got the food here at the fish fry. We've got you told me I think you had a fish sandwich. Is that right?
1: Yeah.
0: How was the fish sandwich?
1: It was great.
0: Yeah. Gotta love a fish sandwich. I mean, come on, that's about as American as you can get, I'm guessing. All right. So you've had your opportunity here. You've been in America now for about 24 hours. You've done a few kind of new exciting things. The festival was pretty cool. Tell me the craziest thing you've done since you've been in America here in this area, in Montgomery County. What's the craziest thing you've seen?
1: I mean, I don't know.
0: And if you say
1: know.
0: Me, I'm going to be mad.
1: I mean, I don't know. Maybe, like, the differences between Spain, like, and everything. Like, maybe the neighborhoods, they're very American compared to Europe. Yeah.
0: That's awesome. So you got a chance to go to Walmart.
1: Yeah.
0: How was that?
1: It's very different. Like, I mean, in Spain we have big stores, but it was like big. I don't know.
0: Really big, huh?
1: Yeah.
0: I think that's the way everybody feels when they first go into a Walmart, but everybody in the United States has been into so many Walmarts that it's just an everyday thing for us. But, hey, well, we're glad that you got to talk with us here on the radio this evening. Thank you very much for stopping by and talking with us. We're looking forward to having you at Southmont this year. I know my wife as a teacher will enjoy having you there, and anytime we have a good student at South, we appreciate it. So thank you for stopping by, Leela.
1: Thank you.
0: You're welcome. All right. Hey, this is it for our broadcast here from the Ladoga Fish Fry. Tonight we've got live music. We've got fireworks at 10 o'clock. And then tomorrow at 5 o'clock we got a car show. We got the little Miss and Mr. Contest going on tomorrow. We got the 3-on-3 tournament that actually happened today. So I've been announcing this evening that it happens tomorrow. It actually happened today. So if you're not in the 3-on-3 tournament right now, you're not going to get to do it. Wiener Dog Parade tomorrow at 6:30. I just asked about what that is, the Wiener Dog Parade. So during the car show, these people are going to dress their wiener dogs up and walk them on leashes by the cars. So I have no idea what to expect there, but I'm kind of excited about it. And then once again, you got Backroad Revival coming on tomorrow night for the live music. So once again, my name is Matt Allen. I've been broadcasting here this evening for Rich Corp. Thank you to him back at the station. 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

0: I know when you think country music hotbeds, Nashville certainly springs to mind. She is doing her bit to put Los Angeles on the country music map. That is her home base. Stella Lefty, the name, and a song called Boston. Low cash still to come, plus Kane Brown with Marshmallow.
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13: Here's your WCDQ 106.3 forecast. Chance of rain tonight. Otherwise, cloudy skies expected. Lows level off around 66. Southerly winds 8 to 15 miles per hour. I'm meteorologist Jennifer Wojcicki. Currently, it's 70 degrees.
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0: 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Yes, an old friend alert. And we'll toss in Thomas Rhett as well.
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6: Here's your WCDQ 106.3 forecast. Chance of rain tonight, otherwise cloudy skies expected. Lows level off around 66. Southerly winds 8 to 15 miles per hour. I'm meteorologist Jennifer Wojcicki. Currently, it's 70 degrees.
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0: Loving Life Again. That is Ella Langley. I'm Steve Brewer. Make it a great one. Bailey Zimmerman on the way. Have a good weekend. Good golf, good tennis, or whatever makes you happy.
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